Put something in your hand. Put something in your hand. Put something in your hand. 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Put something in your hand. Put something in your hand. 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

0: and wave them in the air, and wave them in the air, and Father, receive our worship tonight. Each of these lights represent our trust in you, our hope in you. 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It's not just about the light, it's about you, oh Lord. 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

and not a human being who will end up laughing or gossiping you. 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Thank you, Ben. Naona pia Ella Brown. I do see you as well. Unasema uko ndani kabisa. You're saying, I thank God for today and the word of God, which is always faithful, streaming all the way in Dubai. Asante sana. Andrew, nakuona pia unasema uko ndani kabisa. Daktari Pato, all the way in Jogoo Road, Kenyatta Natala. Good morning. Robert Abuki, nasema Ndalu, represented, nakuona sana. Fundi Mai, good morning, all the way in Nakuru County. Sawa, in Nakuru City. Maina Mbogo, good morning. Latifa Wasiga, nakuona pia all the way in Kakamega. Karanja Adhiambo, good morning. Richard Kedoki, I see you. Good morning. Sami Mungai, you're saying present in Dandora, listening. Ngobia Manase, good morning. Fred Moga, nakuona pia. Asante sana for tuning in. Betty Dimbu, good morning. Felista Rosella, nakuona pia. Mbasu Mbasu, all the way in Nangata Sunshine. MC Junior, nakuona. Solomon Thuo, I also do see you. Thank you. Eric Isichi, nakuona unasema Nakuru City, Tukandani. Ben Cairo, also do see you. Martin Okongo, nakuona pia. Let's keep the feedback coming. Naona my sister anasema, anasema, next 2 weeks, happy birthday in advance. Thank you. I receive them. Thank you, my sister Irene. Praise the Lord. We are blessed this morning. We pray for our children and the roads for safety. Grace from Kawa West. Sasa Grace, thank you so much for your feedback. Group FM Magazetini. This morning on the Daily Nation, race again is time for IEBC. TikTok. Now, the Independent Electoral and Boundaries Commission, IEBC, yesterday formally set the country on the road to the August 10, 2027 polls, gazetting the election notice and activating a series of constitutional and statutory deadlines that will now govern campaigns, political party nominations, voter registration, election offenses, and the participation of public officers eyeing elective seats. This is a story on page 4 of the Daily Nation. You get to read this as well, and you get to see what has been highlighted there. Of course, the timelines ziko pale. We're starting off with October 15th, 2026. Parties to submit authorized persons and specimen signatures. Of course, kuna October 30th party nomination rules certified by registrar of political parties. Kukona November 6th. Zimenda hivyo zote highlighted all the way to August 10th until when the general election day will be held. And of course, the official campaign period in Afungwa, it will be between May 29th all the way to August 7th. From hapo, sasa your campaign period in Afungwa to hapo, even as we'll be having some few days to our general election. These are some of the stories highlighted on page 4. Get to see the race again. It's time for IEBC. Ruto warns leaders seeking to cause chaos, instability in the country. Now, President William Ruto addresses Wananchi at Juakali in Kisumu County yesterday after inspecting the ongoing construction of the Kisumu Chemelili Muhoroni Kipsitet Road. The president said Kenya has no space for leaders hell-bent on causing chaos and instability to advance their political interests. It's a story on page 7 of the Daily Nation. Get to read more of this. Now, on to some sad story. Family tragedy as five members killed in road accident. Just days after burying his mother-in-law, a man lost his wife, daughter, and three relatives who perished when their vehicle was involved in a head-on collision with a bus at Kikope on the Nakuru-Nairobi Highway. It's a story on page 3. My goodness. Familia moja. You can imagine what kind of, a grief they are going through. And even ata kupanga and everything. My God. May they be comforted today. And to any other family that has lost a loved one, it is never easy. On to the Standard. By all means, at whatever cost, a series of political outbursts by President Ruto allies, the latest from UDA Secretary General Hassan Omar, is raising fears of a system bent on securing his re-election by any means. Now, Omar's claims that quote-unquote dead people could vote in 2027 follows Fatuma Abdi's claim that northeastern leaders would quote-unquote steal votes for Ruto and Oscar Sudi's vow to quote-unquote add votes for victory. The rhetoric has heightened fears over the credibility of the polls
and further eroded confidence in REBC and NCIC. Get to see some of the remarks there made by Hassan Omar, the UDA Secretary General, Ayub

Avula, the Kakamega Deputy Governor, Fatuma Abdi, the Wajir Women Representative. We have Oscar Sudi as well. Get to see some of the remarks that they actually made. These are some of the stories highlighted. Please grab a copy this morning and be updated. In just a bit, Narudi hapa na triple request as you get to listen to some great country music. Rhonda Vincent, Oh, You Don't Love God If You Don't Love Your Neighbor.

0: The presiding bishop, Reverend Dr. Abraham Mulwa, and the planning committee welcomes all pastors, leaders, and members of Africa Inland Church to a life-changing spiritual retreat to the Holy Land. This trip offers you an opportunity to experience the Bible live as you place your feet in the land of Israel, Egypt, and Jordan. Scheduled to take place from the 10th to the 24th of May 2027, this sacred pilgrimage offers an extraordinary opportunity to deepen your faith, walk the historic paths of the scripture, and encounter profound spiritual renewal in the heart of the Holy Land. The total investment for this unforgettable expedition is 340,000 Kenya shillings only, and registration is officially ongoing. To secure your reservation for this divine voyage, a commitment fee of 50,000 Kenya shillings should be paid on or before the 30th of September 2026. Payments can be made easily and securely through paybill number 247247 using the account number 0170297685292. Ensure that you have your passport, yellow fever certificate, and any other necessary travel documents. The committee shall help in the application of the visas. This life-enriching retreat is open to pastors, leaders, and all church members who desire a closer walk with God and a unique fellowship with the faith community. Space is limited for this highly anticipated journey, so early booking is strongly encouraged. For more information, registration details, or further inquiries, please contact the secretary to the organizing committee, Reverend Jackson Mutie, on 0715-882224. Take this bold step of faith today and prepare for a journey that will forever transform your spiritual life.
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2: All right, it is time for triple request this morning. 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
3: Good morning, Terry.
2: 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How are you?
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3: God bless him kabisa. Teri, ukipata tu nafasi.
2: Yeah.
3: Ukicheza hii ya naitwa Sarakia, inaitwa Bisha.
2: Yes.
3: Bas. Mimi hapo nitakuwa niko on point kabisa.
2: Sawa, hiyo itakuwa inakaa Bisha ya Dr. Sarah K.
3: Thank you so much. Enjoy your blessed day. You too as well.
2: Thank you so much, only Mr. Ken. And absolutely, anafurahisha sana. Kisema, wapo, wapo kwa devotion hapo. Wewe usikizangi devotion. Umeamka late. Danry, good morning.
4: Hello, Terry.
2: Hello, good morning.
4: Yeah,
2: ah, ikuwe ni ujamuka. Iyo ni Saudi, kochini aje.
4: Nimeamuka.
2: Eh.
4: And thank God for today. This is my first time calling.
2: Who are we speaking to?
4: This is Benjamin Akefa.
2: Ata atuski. Atumesema nani?
4: Benjamin Akefa.
2: Benjamin?
4: Yes.
2: Kisi uongeze hata sauti kidogo. I can be shouting na we uongei na nguvu. Ai, Benjamin.
4: Najaribu.
2: Ata kama ni siku ya kwanza. But tunapenda wageni, so karibu sana.
4: Thank you.
2: Leo umeingia kwa triple request. Which song would you like to listen to this morning?
4: Neno Lako by Godwin.
2: By Godwin?
4: Yes.
2: Oh, Babete, sawa sawa.
4: Yes, yes.
2: Aya, hiyo itakuwa inakamu.
4: Thank you.
2: Uko na prayer request ya leo. Is there anything you'd love for us to pray for in the next hour?
4: Yes, for our country and for the peace for the general of action.
2: Okay, sawa sawa. Thank you so much.
4: Okay.
2: Aya, barikiwa sana Benjamin. Thank you for calling, eh?
4: Okay.
2: Aya, sawa sawa. Tuchangamuke leo asubuhi. One more caller on the triple request, 0727-97-97 is the number. Dombre, good morning.
5: Good morning, Terry.
2: Morning, morning. Mambo?
5: Poa sana, uko aje?
2: Hey, niko fiti kabisa, uko aje?
5: Mi niko fiti.
2: Umesema utuchangamukisha asubuhi na mapema?
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5: Kabisa.
2: Aya, my dear, uko na prayer request by the way?
5: Taki prayer request yangu, Terry. 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
2: Okay.
5: 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So we pray for our youth generation yenye inainuka sasa, tuombe Mungu. 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
2: I agree.
5: Yeah.
2: All right. Sawa sawa. We shall be praying together. Asante sana Mary, we barikiwa sana.
5: Pia nawe.
2: Ukue na siku njema, my dear.
5: Pia nawe uwe na siku njema na kazi nzuri uendelee kubarikiwa.
2: Amen, amen. Nashukuru sana my dear. Thank you. Sawa sawa. That's all we have this morning on the triple request. Na hizo nyimbo zimeenda hivo too. But I tell you what, I'm still picking more of your calls because today is on a prayer Tuesday and we will be praying together in the next hour. Dombre, good morning.
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2: Morning, mambo kenito.
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2: kwaaji.
7: Anything ambao wanahitaji tu Mungu akafungue njia na akatenda.
2: Amen, amen. Sawa sawa. We are going to be praying for that.
7: Amen.
2: Aya, sawa sawa Kenito, barikiwa sana. Thank you for calling, eh?
7: Yeah,
2: nah. Yes, sawa sawa. Bisha Bisha starting us off. This is by Dr. Sarah Kay, and the rest of the songs will be following in. My name is Terry Njuguna. Good morning.

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0: Zoravo, the saying is Neema Yako Yanitosha. Bring us to exactly 2 minutes to 7 a.m. Good morning. And it is on a prayer Tuesday. In the next hour, we will be praying together. So be sure to just get in there so that we can bring all our petitions unto God. Whatever you may be struggling with, it could be a job you're looking for, it could be you're sick and you're not feeling well. Yani, unataka tu uponyaji tu, iyo ikuje pia. We're going to be praying for so much, praying for our country, praying for all that so that we can just pray to God. We have nowhere else to turn to.
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0: Matters traffic this morning. I'm looking at Wayaki Road, Wayaki Way. Angalia hapa ABC place kuko na jam sana around that area. From there naona unasonga vizuri kabisa, and then moving from there take you to Dennis Street Road inakaa iko poa. Pande ya Status Road also looking a bit clear this beautiful morning. I'm also looking at Ngong Road, traffic ukipita past junction ukielekea na Impala iko na jam sana. Also areas around Adams Arcade moving forward from there iko na jam sana. I don't know why. On Raila Odinga we inakai ko clear kabisa. Looking at Langata Road, traffic imeanzia hapo KWS ukielekea hivyo na Ulinzi. Then from there, a bit of it also past Langata Sunshine. And then from there, a bit of traffic also past roundabout ya T-Mall hapo mbele. Ukikaribia roundabout ya Nairobi West iko na jam sana. But because of the construction that is happening around that area. Around area Makadara, pale Jogoro iko na jam sana. Please be aware on that. If you're coming from Thika Road, traffic imeanzia hapo area Garden City, kuko na jam sana. Do let me know where you are and please belt up.
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3: Monica Kemukua.
2: And we get to start off with matters concerning the weather, whereby currently in Nairobi, we're experiencing a high over 16 degrees, or lows of 16 degrees Celsius, and it is expected that later on the highs will be at 23 degrees Celsius. And at the same time, rainfall is expected in several parts of Kenya between today and Monday next week. The Kenya Meteorological Service Authority has said the announcement comes as the country steps up preparedness ahead of the October-December rainfall season. The weekly forecast indicates rainfall in parts of Nairobi, Kajiado, Kiambu, Kilifi, Kirinyaga, Laikipia, Machakos, Murang'a, Nakuru, Narok, Nyandarua, Nyeri, and Tharaka Nithi counties. Elsewhere, President William Ruto is today expected to continue with his tour of the Nyanza region, today being the third day during his second day tour. As our reporter Samson Ouma informs us, the head of state exuded confidence of securing votes from Nyanza, an area that did not support him in 2022, owing to the number of development projects his administration has taken to the area.
4: President William Ruto has brought Kisumu City Central Business District to a standstill on the second day of his Nyanza tour. The head of state has received a resounding welcome with stopovers in various parts of Kisumu, including Garage, Otonglo, and Chemilil.
5: Kisumu umeamua. Ni leo ama si leo. Hey, Kisumu.
4: The president, who has been accompanied by proponents of the broad-based government from the region, including Homa Bay Governor Gladys Wanga, Senator Tom Ojenda, and Governor Simba Arati, has hailed his 4 years in office, saying the projects that he has undertaken are visible for all to see.
5: Munisikize vizuri watu wa Kisumu. Hiyo pale hiyo mnaona. 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Pale tunajenga nyumba. 1,500 hapa mambo leo na ndio hiyo tunapiga rangi watu wa Kisumu watatumia Kisumu oye.
4: Leader from Nyanza, led by Governor Gladys Atieno Nyasuna Wanga, have assured the president of votes from the region that largely voted for his rival, the late Raila Odinga, come 2027 polls.
6: Serikali ya 2027, lazima sisi kama ODM, tunapata nusu bila nusu pamoja na mheshimiwa William.
7: Hawana candidate, hawana chama, hawana sera, hawana mpango.
4: The head of state has taken a swipe at his opponents who are opposed to his projects, saying they lack a clear agenda for the nation.
5: Hata watasimamisha housing, program ya affordable housing, itasonga mbele kama risasi, hamuwezi kusimamisha, hata mufanye nini, ni kweli ama si kweli bana.
4: The head of state is expected to tour Homa Bay tomorrow before concluding his tour of Nyanza on Wednesday with a visit to Migori County. Samson Ouma reporting for Newspoint.
2: Thank you to Samson Ouma for that report. And now on to other matters. The Independent Electoral and Boundaries Commission, IEBC, has warned politicians against reckless comments that could erode public confidence in the commission ahead of the upcoming general elections. The commission has particularly taken issue with remarks by UDA Secretary General Hassan Omar, insinuating that the government will do all it takes to win the next polls, including using details of dead persons to vote for President William Ruto.
8: Mashine ya biometric, yatumia vidole, yatumia mboni ya macho, vipi marehemu atapiga kura, vipi atajisajili. 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
2: The warning came during the launch of a money conference by the National Cohesion and Integration Commission, NCIC, and other stakeholders as concerns mount over a rising political goodism and chaos ahead of the election.
9: What is this that must be done to move away from speeches that we make to actualizing what we are talking about? We intentionally decided that this Aman conference this time will catapult us from just having good speeches, making good statements, and seek for serious, intentional, multi-agency collaboration.
2: And a chaos war witnessed outside Burundi Embassy after Burundian nationals seeking travel passes to return home turned violent upon finding the embassy closed. Police were forced to use tear gas to disperse the rowdy crowd, which was demanding to be served. A notice issued by the embassy on Saturday informed the public that it would take a 1 week break before resuming operation on the 21st of September.
10: Wenye wamekuja leo ni wale watu inaonekana hawako kwa Saturday na wamekumbwa na naweza sema message wamepata ni ghafla kwao juu hawakujua kwamba leo ni holiday, ndio sababu naona wako na hiyo pressure ya kusema tunataka vibali to travel. 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Around watu kama 1000 wameweza ku travel, wameweza kuenda Burundi, na hivi tunaongea kuna wanyo wenye washafika huko.
2: Reports indicate that at least 1,000 Burundians have so far been issued with travel passes following President William Ruto's directive to government officials to ensure foreign small-scale traders in the country comply with immigration, work permit, registration and licensing requirements.
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2: On to matters across the borders, authorities in Zambia have warned people not to eat meat from wildlife after dozens of wild animals, including hippos, elephants, a buffalo and a crocodile, died following an anthrax outbreak. A disaster management agency official said over the weekend that 12 people have been infected with the disease after consuming dead wildlife in the Munyamadzi River area. The official urged the public not to consume meat from animals that die naturally or from unknown causes, while urging the public to report any such cases. Authorities have also called for hunting in the affected area to be suspended until the extent of the disease and associated risk are established. And on that note, we do get to wind up on News Point at this hour. You know, up to date at exactly 8 minutes past 7 a.m. More news coming up at 8. My name is Monica Kamukwa. Good morning.
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11: 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Hello, I'm Sam Rohr with another Stand in the Gap Minute. In Psalm 46:10, we're told to be still and know that I am God. 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

And a word, I tell you, the song is Jesus Take the Wheel, and that is all we are doing this particular hour, that he may take the wheel. I know many a times we have carried so many things, we are burdened, we are weary, we are tired of carrying so many things, but this morning all we are saying is, Jesus, just take the wheel, just take the wheel, you know, just take it from my hands, because we tumepambana nayo tumengengana, we have been carrying so many things, but we have got to allow God to just take the wheel. Exactly 15 minutes past 7 a.m. on a very cold Tuesday morning. I hope you're keeping warm. Maliuko, I'm just here as well, keeping warm in studio. I hope you're doing the same. Watolimuru wana overdo sasa. But asante sana for tuning in to Dawnbreak, the breakfast voice of the city. My name is Terry Njuguna, and this is 90.7 to the FM, Truth Worth Finding. Jonathan Mark Reynolds. The song is Situation Will Be on the Wave, and as we get to dedicate all our situations unto God. And this morning, all we are doing is praying together. And one thing I pray is that you're continuing to support us. Today, I'll be making a prayer also for you who has been supporting us financially, you who has been standing with us, you that prays for us. Mimi nakushukuru sana. And I pray that you will continue on and on to support us, whether it's spiritually and also financially as well. You're there and you're always blessed by this platform. You're there and you love to listen to Truth FM, whether it's in the morning, during the day, and even in the evening. Ata usiku kabisa uko, overnight worship. You just love to listen to it. I want to say thank you and God bless you. On ways on how you can support us, it is very simple. The PayBill number is 33 2550 33 2550, and the account number is 907. The account number is 907. As simple as that. Any amount, by any I mean any. It could be as low as 10 shillings for you. It could be as low as even 1 shilling. Hilo unasema teri, hii tu ndo niko nayo. This is all I can spare. Unaweza rusha tu hapo, and it will be a blessing to us. So God bless you, and thank you even for partnering with us. Thank you for agreeing to just, you know, support and be a pillar in this great work. It is not easy, but kwa yote tunashukuru kwa support, tunashukuru kwa vile umetushikilia, and you continue to even pray for us. Today, even as we bring all our petitions, please send them in on 0727-907-907 is the number. I've already seen messages here coming in. Someone says, good morning, Terry. This is Scott, eh? Scott all the way in Utawala. He's saying, good morning, Terry. Let's pray for the church of God to be able to stand with the truth and not to be swayed away by the politics of the day. Let us also remember Sister Lillian Titus, who lost her mother. Sawa, sawa. We are going to pray together. Good morning, Terry. Pray for my daughter to get a job. She has a degree in Bachelor's of Commerce, finance option. Sawa, sawa. We shall be praying together as well. Thank you so much for that. Hi, Terry. I'm Sylvia. Pray for my husband today. He has been jobless for some time now, praying that God will open a way to a job or his own business. Sawasawa, Sylvia, we are going to be praying together. Keep those prayer requests coming, even as we dedicate our situations, our conditions, whatever it could be, unto God.

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0: And Lija Yelade, the song is Spirit Prayer, I tell you. And that is what we want to do in this particular hour that we have. We want to pray together. Asubuhi baridi na pia bado kuna mashida here and there. We want to pray together. We want to bring all the things that are worrying us, those ones that are giving you so much anxiety, so much fear, so much worry, bring them unto the Lord. It's exactly 29 minutes to 8 a.m. Good morning on a prayer Tuesday, right here on Don't Break the Breakfast, Voice of the City. My name is Terry Njuguna, and you tuned in to 90.7 to the FM, Truth Worth Finding. Is there anything that you want us to pray for? Please, you can call in. You can also pray with us as well. You're there and you feel like that need of wanting to pray, wanting to just, you know, bring all that petition to God. Please, you can go ahead. You can pray with us. You can go ahead and just continue in that moment of prayer. Is there anything that is too hard for the Lord? That is what the Lord says. Is there anything that the Lord cannot do? When you read in Jeremiah chapter 32 verse 27, the Bible says, "Behold, I am the Lord, the God of all flesh. Is there anything too hard for me?" And that is what he's asking us this morning. Could be there's something that you have said and you're saying, "Wah, akisijui kama ikitu itakuwa real. I don't know. I don't see it coming to be." You've been applying jobs from one place to the other. Unatamak tu, unapigia tu watu, "Oi, si uniulizie huko kwenyu, si ujaribu kuongea na mdosi." You know, it could be also a sickness that you've been having. You've been going through medication from one hospital to the other. Yani mwili umejaza tu madawa tu madawa tu. You've been on and on at it. Can we speak a word of healing this morning to you? You know, you're a parent. And this morning, unaangalia account, unashindwa we, mwezi imefika katikati. Today is 15th. And so some of us will start saying, "Oh, mwezi kwa kwa kona." You know, we are left with 15 other days. And you're looking at your bank account. You're looking at how, you know, you're desiring to do so many things for your family, for your children, but you're not able to. You know, ata tu mtoto kuenda shule. Niki miujiza, miujiza tu walimkubalisha. Aende for this last time. And so we are going to be praying together. Probably it's financial breakthrough that you're in need of. It could be healing this morning, and not only just physical healing. Some of us, we need healing in so many areas of our lives. Probably you're praying for restoration. You want the Lord to restore you this morning. All those years the locust has eaten, anakurejeshe hiyo miaka yote. And so we are going to be praying together this beautiful morning. Is there anything that is too hard for the Lord? One thing I know is that hakawi according to us, because tumempatia your timeline. Tunaona ni kama Mungu amekawia sana, lakini hakawi. That is the God that we serve. So Kambua, the song is Hakawi, will be coming on shortly, even as we want to pray together. Kuna jambo tu unasikia, yani hii, wacha tu tuombe. Probably you've been, it's the place where you live and you're wondering, how will I be able to shift? Where will I go? Pesa itatoka wapi? All that anxiety and fear and worry. Can we just bring it before the Lord? Is there anything that is too hard for me? Hey you! Yes, you! Are you looking for something inspiring, informative, and relevant for you and your family? Then listen up. 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

0: high.
1: Counting my blessings. I'm still counting my blessings. Yes, I may be praying for some. Yes, this morning I may be telling God, oh, do this for me, but I'm still counting my blessings this morning. Exactly 17 minutes to 8 a.m. on a very cold Tuesday morning. It is on a prayer Tuesday, and we thank God. Good morning, my good name is Terry Njuguna, and you're tuned in to Dawnbreak, the breakfast voice of the city. I don't know where you're tuned in from. We want to pray together. If you have a prayer request of that day, you can call in, you can text in as well. 0727-907-907 is the number. Dawnbreak, good morning.
2: Good morning, Terry.
1: Good morning, Grace. How are you?
2: I'm good.
1: Kiambu, is it this cold as Upper Hills?
2: Freezing cold.
1: Oh my, please keep warm, eh?
2: But we thank God.
1: Yeah.
2: There are people who are asking for that weather.
1: Right.
2: Somewhere in the global, it's very hot.
1: Yeah.
2: But we thank God. Sorry, there's something I've come to think of, even as we are praying today.
1: Yeah.
2: Sometimes, have you ever seen someone who has been always on a mountain, they're praying, they're fasting, and they're doing all sorts of, you know, like,
1: they
2: are praying for something.
1: Yeah.
2: And that brings in a materialize. But something concerning their life.
1: Yeah.
2: Unaona kuna kitu may happen, like, haikwenda vizuri, like people are expecting he is there, and people are believing in him.
1: Right.
2: But you know why?
1: Ushawajikuta
2: kwa hiyo station.
1: Yeah,
2: do not ever give up.
1: Oh.
2: Because you know what?
1: Is
2: that point that devil wants to show you who defined that chote.
1: Right.
2: You may intercede for others.
1: Oh.
2: You have prayed for other people. You have gone through, like, it's an intercede, familia, I mean, this country, this church.
1: Yeah.
2: But on your side, things are not going very well. You see the way you journey. It's God.
1: Wow.
2: Because he'll keep you there. And he has kept you in that position.
1: Amen.
2: But he says,
1: So
2: that you can give up. So even as we pray, not only today,
1: yes.
2: Every time you pray,
1: yes,
2: and you see things are not going well for you, and you have even prayed for someone, thank you for the prayers that you did for me.
1: Right.
2: I have seen God. Praise God for that.
1: Yeah.
2: Because that you are the weapon that God wanted to use to smash down that situation that person was in.
1: Yes, yes.
2: Now, Yakopia, someone else is doing the same for you. So,
1: amen.
2: Even as we say a quick prayer this morning,
1: yes.
2: Let's remember families, people going through tough times, people who have lost loved ones, sick people.
1: Yeah.
2: Remember, India, whatever is happening in our country.
1: Right.
2: And even above all, love is a family of the believers. To be fair, we are going somewhere, and yet,
1: after
2: you don't care about that other person, you say he is a believer, a fellow believer. Unaona mtu ambaye, he is a believer, they are suffering, you don't even call them or even ask them or even know what has happened to their life. And you're saying you're going ahead, and you're heading the same way. Let's pray.
1: You're right.
2: Dear Heavenly Father, we come before you this morning. Thank you, King of Glory. Thank you for this morning, O Lord. Lord, we have not done anything good other than those who have left us this morning. But because of your mercy, your grace, and your love, and your kindness, oh God, we are here today. This morning, I bring all the families who are going through tough times, oh God, may you remember them. Remember the sick. Remember those people who are mourning. We have seen lost people losing life in all that state, oh God. People are devastated, oh God. How one person can be left all alone without a family, oh God, after perishing the road, oh God. But Father, we pray even for sanity to the drivers, oh God, those people who are using the road, oh God. Even at this time, oh God, where we know the rains have started, oh God. Father, may there be peace, oh God. May there be sanctification, oh God, where the blood of Jesus will be sparkled on the floor, on the road, oh God. Spread there, God, to bring out those black spots, oh Jehovah, and make them white spots where people can see that there is no accident ahead of you, oh glory. We pray for families, oh Jehovah. We pray for those people who are asking, Lord, where are you? We are going through this. Yes, we believe in you, Jehovah. Father, we pray for them, oh King of Glory, so that they should not give up, oh God. They should keep on trusting in you. They should keep on believing in you, King of Glory. We pray for children, oh God. Even at this weather, where our kids are at school, oh God, some have very preconditions of God, where they go to school, but the situations at the schools are not so good. They're falling, oh God.
1: Mm.
2: We pray for peace of God. We pray for your protection, oh King of Glory. We pray for people whose businesses are not doing well, oh God. We pray for them, oh Jehovah, so that as they can trust in you, God, let them know that you are God above everything, oh God.
1: Mm.
2: We pray for this country, oh King of Glory. We pray for politicians, oh God. Lead us, oh God. Let them be the light and the love, oh God, the soul, where people can see and say, I want to be so like so and so. Other than saying, if this is what leadership is, I'd rather be who I am, oh God. But let them know that they are leaders who are called, oh God, to serve people as servants, but not as those who are above there, Jehovah.
1: Mm.
2: They should know what people need. They should know what people are going through, Jehovah. We pray for our finances, O King of Glory. We pray even for the country's stability in finance, O God. Where we have seen the struggling in financial situations, O God, where some institutions, O God, are lacking facilities, where institutions, O God, are going through without being paid, where workers have decided to strike, O King of Glory. Father, may there be calmness, O King of Glory. We even pray for the body of Christ, O Jehovah, where believers should watch after each other. They should love one another, other than defaming or calling each other names, O God, where people say, it's not my business. But it should be each and everyone's brother's keeper, O King of Glory.
1: Mm.
2: We pray even for Terry. We thank you for through the term, O Jehovah. Thank you for the word, O God. This morning, O God, he has assured us that we should not fear, O King of Glory. We should put our faith in you, Christ Jesus, because you are our only hope, O God. Even as this day falls, O God, we pray that whatever we are asking, O King of Glory, you are going to grant us, O Jehovah. At times, Lord, we know we pray, and yes, we do not see the answers. You have our answers in your hands, O God. Protect us, O God. Provide for us, O King of Glory. As we come back, Lord, let each and every person have something to thank you for, God, because, Lord, you have done it. We thank you, God, and we glorify your holy name. In Jesus' name we pray.
1: Amen. Thank you so much, Grace.
2: Thank you so much, God bless you.
1: God bless you
2: too.
1: Thank you. All right. Amen. Thank you. Oh, what a time of prayer, I tell you. I don't know where you tuned in from, but are you ready for us to go, to continue on with the prayer? Because I know one thing for sure is that God will make a way. And we want to pray together. We want to give all our petitions unto God. Ile kitu tu unasiki mekusukuma. Unasema kigo. That one. We will be praying together this beautiful morning. I know that God will truly make a way.

0: for sure he will make a way where there seems to be no way, where everyone counseled you, where everyone told you that one can't work. He says, is there anything that is too hard for the Lord? I do see more prayer requests coming in. Someone says, morning Terry, nikumbuke kwa maombi, no food, no job, no school, nimefika mwisho, pole sana. We're going to be praying together. I don't know how you got there, but I do pray that our good Lord will lift you up. Let there be a lifting this morning, even when you don't know, have anything else. May God lift you up this morning. Morning Terry, pray for marriages. I'm at a crossroads, so many thoughts, sour sour. Let's pray this morning. Mighty and everlasting Father, we thank you and we bless you this morning. Lord, we honor your holy name. This morning we are gathered just to pray together, just to bring our faith together. So many of us are going through such tough times, oh God, and I pray this morning that indeed you will be our Redeemer. Lord, this morning I pray for Sylvia and the husband. I pray, oh God, even as she brings this prayer need before you, that indeed the husband is in need of a job, oh God. How I pray this morning, where he has been taking his CVs, where no one has even accepted him before, oh God, I pray that let that rejection come to an end. May he receive a job today. Lord, for whatever you want him to do, whether it's a job or a business, Lord, I pray this morning, begin to create a way for him. Let the opportunity start coming this morning in the name of Jesus Christ. I worship you. Lord, I thank you. This morning, I pray for this one, oh God, that has said they have no food, they have no job, no school, no school fees, oh God. I pray this morning, you're the one that lifts heavy hearts, oh God. And I pray that my Father, indeed, you will remember him or her. Lord, I pray, where they seem as if wamefika mwisho, they have nowhere else to turn to. Lord, I pray for your blessing this morning. I pray that you may surprise them this morning, that where they didn't have anything, oh God, let them receive today. May you send people, oh God, may you send a raven this morning their way in the name of Jesus Christ. I thank you, King of all glory. I bless you this morning. We pray even for marriages as well. Marriages, oh God, families that are being affected, families, oh God, that are going through so much warfare. I pray this morning, my Father, you're the one that is for marriages. You're the one that is for families, oh God. And I pray this morning, let there be peace. Let there be unity where there seems, oh God, like there is so much chaos. Lord, we pray, may you begin to straighten the paths, oh God, in the name of Jesus Christ. So much conflicts going on, so much separation that we are witnessing in our days. Lord, I pray this morning that indeed marriages will be held by you. Kingdom marriages are arising this morning in the name of Jesus. Men and women will thrive in their marriages, oh God, that my Father, they will not give up on each other, but they will continue on and on to know that you're the one that guides them. You're the one that shows them the way, oh God. I bless you this morning. And I pray even for children, oh God, who are in school. Children, oh God, this morning, some who have not even reported yet to school. Lord, I pray this morning that you will be their Father. You say you're the Father to the fatherless. And this morning we pray that indeed you will come through. Even when there seems to be no way, you will make a way. Lord, you say, is there anything that is too hard for you? And I pray this morning, whoever has been struggling in their marriage, Lord, I pray that let there be an uplifting this morning in the name of Jesus Christ. I thank you, oh God. I pray for this daughter, oh God, who is seeking for a job. I pray, my Father, that indeed they have a degree, but they have no job, oh God. I pray this morning, begin to order her steps, oh God. Begin to bring these opportunities to them, oh my Father, where they have been knocking, oh God. Let those doors begin to be opened this morning in the name of Jesus Christ. I remember Sister Lillian, oh God, who has lost her mom, and anyone else, oh God, who is at a place where they have lost a loved one, lost a relative, a friend. Lord, I pray this morning, even for families that have lost their loved ones through road accidents, Lord, we pray that you will wipe away their tears. You will comfort them this morning, because there is none like you, oh God. I praise your holy name, oh God. I pray, oh God, for the church of today. I pray, my Father, that indeed, even when the politics are going on, even when the campaigns are going on, my Father, I pray, even when the foundations are shaken, what will the righteous do? And I pray this morning that indeed we will find our voice, O God. My Father, we will stand with truth, O God. We will not be shaken, my Father. I bless your holy name, O God. We remember children, O God, and road safety. I pray, my Father, as some of them are going to school, commuting, and coming back, Lord, I pray that your protection is upon them this morning. We speak even a word of blessing to our leaders, O God, even during this campaign season, that, my Father, may you be with them. I thank you this morning for anyone, Lord, that is sick. We speak healing, total healing. May you stretch forth your hand, O God, and heal them this morning. Families, O God, that have been struggling with bills, Lord, I pray this morning that you will be with them. We thank you, King of all glory. Receive all the glory and receive all the honor. There are so many needs that we have this morning, but we dedicate them to you, O God, because we know indeed that you will do it and that you will come through for us. We thank you, Lord, and we bless you. In Jesus' mighty name that I pray, amen and amen. Praying does not stop here. We continue on and on to pray together. In the next hour, I'll be here with Pastor Moise Olo from 8 all the way to 9 a.m. God bless you, and thank you so much for tuning in.
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1: A very good morning to you. Welcome to Newspoint at 8 a.m. My name is Monica Kamokwa. Kenya has secured another high-level international position following the appointment of Ambassador Martin Kimani as the new Assistant Secretary General for Africa in the Departments of Political and Peace, Building Affairs and Peace Operations. UN Secretary General Antonio Guterres announced the appointment with Kimani succeeding Ghana's Martha Ama. DPPA is mandated to advance UN efforts in conflict prevention and peace building globally. Elsewhere, the Directorate of Criminal Investigations, DCI, has launched a probe into a viral video alleging that students at Kenyatta University were being offered cash to register as voters in another constituency. The footage recorded last week outside the university shows two men allegedly offering students money to transfer their voter registration details to Wajir North. 5 days after the recording of the video, Kenyatta University community leader Vincent Maina has been summoned to DCI headquarters along Kiambu Road, where he spent nearly 5 hours answering questions from detectives. The identity of the politician allegedly behind the voter registration exercise also remains unknown, with the investigators yet to establish whether any politician was involved.
0: 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Sports Action. Straight from the pitch.
1: Senegal goalkeeper Edouard Mendy, of 34 years, has announced his retirement from international football through his social media accounts after serving the national team for 8 years and earning 59 caps. Mendy, who currently plays for Saudi Arabian club Al Ahly, thanked the country for the opportunity to serve the nation. The France-born goalkeeper, who previously played for top clubs such as Chelsea FC, made his international debut in 2018. He retires as one of the goalkeepers who left a lasting legacy in the team's success, including winning the 2021 AFCON Championship.

0: In the English Premier League, a weekend closer played last night at Elland Road, Leeds United secured a dominant 4-1 victory against Newcastle United. This result places Leeds United in third position with 8 points, trailing Leeds, Arsenal and Manchester City, who both have 12 points. Meanwhile, Newcastle United sits in 12th place with 5 points. And Liverpool manager Andoni Iraola has admitted that the team will go through transitional ups and downs as he seeks consistent results following a shaky start to the season. Iraola, who took over from the sacked Arne Slot, witnessed a 0-0 draw against Fulham last Saturday following previous victories against Ipswich and Atletico Madrid. Liverpool, which has already fallen behind in the English Premier League standings, is set to take the field this Tuesday to face Tottenham Hotspur in the third round of the League Cup at Anfield.
1: 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Sports action. Straight from the pitch.
0: And that's all that we had the time for now. My name is Monica Kamukwa. Good morning.
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0: Welcome to Don't Break the Breakfast Voice of the City. My name is Terry Njuguna, and each and every Tuesday from 8 all the way to 9 a.m., we are always joined in studio by Pastor Moise Oloo. He's with us. Good morning.
1: A very good morning, Terry. That was the cry of Moses. Moses said, uso wako usipoenda na sisi, usitutoe mahali hapa. Is a cry for divine presence.
0: Right.
1: Is a cry not to go as a man, but to have a man go with you. To have God go with you, sorry.
0: Yes.
1: Is a cry not to confront life from technical know-how, from ideologies, from prudence, from intelligence, from the brain realm, because life is much bigger than all those things. And so Moses says, uso wako uende pamoja nasi. And so what a song, what a write-up. The man, I think he invested in that song. Uso wako utaenda nasi.
0: Right.
1: You know, and so a very beautiful morning to all of us across the board that are listening. We're stepping into a season where I'm sharing on eaters of season. The things that eat a man's season, eaters of seasons. And we're going to bounce on that in a very, very strong way. First and foremost, by trying to understand what seasons are, what seasons are. And I know progressively a man will get to a place where he'll be able to get what I mean by eaters of seasons. Daniel chapter 2 and verse number 21, Brother Daniel speaking to us.
0: Yeah.
1: Brother Daniel says something very, very powerful.
0: And he changes the times and the seasons.
1: God, who is spirit, has the capacity to change the times and the seasons. God changes times and seasons. The God factor is a shifter of seasons and times. The presence of God is a shifter of seasons and times. Times and seasons can be changed.
0: Right.
1: Times and seasons can be shifted. Times and seasons can be altered. Times and seasons can be interfered with positively.
0: Right.
1: This simply means you may be in a particular season and you may not have even finished that season, and God can change it. That is just what it means.
0: Yes.
1: That makes seasons to be subject to God. In other words, seasons are subject to a supernatural force. Seasons are subject to anything that comes from God as the power to shift seasons and as the power to affect times. And the word of God, the word of God being God himself, has the power to change seasons, has the power to shift seasons.
0: Yes.
1: You don't have to be loyal to a season. You don't have to die in a season. If we allow seasons to change by themselves, you may die in a season. That is why Elijah spoke and shifted a season. It was a dry spell, no rain. And Elijah prayed. So seasons can be shifted by prayer. You don't have to be sitting there saying, and when my season comes, I'm just waiting on. Seasons are not waited for. God changes seasons. God changes times.
0: Right.
1: That's why Joshua spoke to the sun, and the sun stood still. Now, we know we have morning time, we have noon time, we have evening time.
0: Yes.
1: So by the authority of the anointing, Joshua had the power to stop the time. He changed the Joshua affected the time.
0: Yes.
1: Joshua altered the time. The sun stood still, which means we couldn't chronologically change things. There was no chronological change because a man made time to stand still because time is subject to God. Time is subject to a man of God. Time is subject to a man that is anointed by God. That is why this morning I don't miss it by saying I can change your season. We don't get loyal to seasons. We don't get loyal to times. God is not good with time because he doesn't live in time. He lives in eternity. So you don't trust God with time. You don't start saying, and when the time is ripe, I, the Lord God, I will do it. I tell you, read again. This is the word of God to you.
0: And he changes the times and the seasons.
1: He changes the times and the seasons.
0: He removes kings and raises up kings.
1: He removes a king. It doesn't say that the king has served his term. Then why is he removing him? He hasn't served his term. Right. He hasn't finished his term. He hasn't finished his jurisdictional allocation by law. But God does the removing.
0: Yeah.
1: God is not repairing the time. God removes kings and God puts in kings.
0: Yes.
1: When God wants to do certain things, and I prophesy this morning, that is why we remove people from offices and we put people in offices. We don't joke. We are men of God. That's why you don't joke with a man of God. You don't play with a man that prays.
0: Right.
1: You don't interfere with a man. You don't cause to be emotional a man that has given his life to serve God. He can change your season negatively. He can push you out of office and put somebody else. God removes kings and God plants kings. Anybody working in an office environment where you feel that your right has been taken, this was supposed to be yours but it was taken, this was your portion but it was taken, it was supposed to be your moment but it was taken, you are supposed to have married but something took it, it was supposed to be opportunity but it was taken, the lot should have fallen on you but it was taken, there was this team building that is supposed to go somewhere and somehow it was changed, it was taken. And you just realize that when it's about to be your time, something happens. Like the brother in John chapter number 5.
0: Yeah.
1: This brother, every time it was about to be his time, somebody else jumped inside the water.
0: Yes.
1: Every time he was about to be healed, somebody else went in before him. Somebody else harvested his season for 38 years. There are things that eat the seasons of men. That it is your season does not mean you'll manifest. That it is your season does not mean we will see you. That it is your season does not mean you'll be on the stage. There are men in the backstage that are supposed to be on the stage. There are men on stage that are supposed to be on the back of the stage. It is not their season, but something happened. Right. It is another man's season, but something has happened. So we are looking at eaters of seasons. He removes kings. When I caught this revelation, Terry.
0: Yeah.
1: Oh, I've done wonders with this revelation. I've done wonders with this revelation. You will be told, and I'm sorry to tell you this, as children of God, we are supposed to be people that are not dead. That is what is said of us.
0: Right.
1: Every weapon fashioned against you, weapons can be fashioned, but they don't prosper against children of God. Even if you drink any deadly poison, poison does not prosper against a child of God. We are dangerous people. We remove people like our God and we place people. Right. We can remove you from an office and put somebody else. We shift seasons.
0: Right.
1: My. If I was in America right now, the place will be lit. Just that I'm in Africa. Tough-headed people. They're not saying amen. He removes kings.

0: you have trained has gone ahead. They keep promising you. Yeah. Something is wrong. The enemy wants to take control of your season.
1: Mm.
0: Enticements, allurements, distractions, and attacks that contend with the same season God has given a man. They don't only contend with it, they literally want to take it over and use it against the man.
1: Mm-hmm.
0: These are manipulations that erupt when a man begins to shine. You've seen those things.
1: Yes.
0: A man who was just humble all along, falls for pride, raises standards too high, begins to charge, begins to say things too abominable that will not make a man last.
1: Yeah.
0: Are you still here? Eaters of seasons, have said, Terry, they operate in three dimensions, but that is reserved for Thursday, because Thursday we're going to have a service that will transform somebody's life. Men, you can't just afford to miss on this.
1: Yeah.
0: Wait on this. Keep your ears alert. Wait on it with every breath of your life, because we are going to have a very, very powerful service on this on Thursday.
1: Mm-hmm.
0: Ladies and gentlemen, there is something called a man's season. I'll only mention about two things about it, because there are eight things about a man's season.
1: Mm-hmm.
0: When you talk about a man's season has come,
1: yes.
0: When you talk about your time has come,
1: yes.
0: And as I've told you by the prophetic word, seasons can be shifted, seasons can change, things can be altered, things can begin to happen in a way that a man never expected. I'm just tempted to read one testimony of a lady,
1: yes,
0: who wrote me when she is in the airline headed for Turkey. Terry, my sister, I know you are enjoying this teaching with everything within you. They are what we call eaters of seasons, ladies and gentlemen. These are things that eat and consume at the season of a man and render a man hopeless, render a man useless. They come just when God has set you up, God has prepared you. Something is happening in your life. Something is about to, not even about to, something is changing. It is your time.
1: Yeah.
0: The world is just waiting, ready to read your testimony, ready to celebrate you. And then something just happens.
1: Right.
0: This lady writing is called Eunice. Mm. And I believe as I'm reading her testimony right now, she wrote me Sunday night. She's already in Turkey. And she says, this is what she says. My tools, man of God, this message ni ya kitambo. But some years back, 2 or 3 years, you said we buy flags. I remember I bought them when I was coming for the Thursday service. I told you we're going to do something on Thursday. Don't joke with it. When you come for Thursday service.
1: Right.
0: That should be around 2024. I'm not very specific, and it's all right.
1: Mm-hmm.
0: I was coming for the Thursday service, maybe 2024 or 2023, at Biashara Street. At times we go for training, but have never gone outside of Africa. Even Africa itself, it is mostly East Africa where they send me.
1: Mm-hmm.
0: Tonight, right now, I'm in a flight ready to take off to Turkey, Istanbul, for a 1 week training. We connect Turkish Airlines from Dubai. This is the God you talked of, your God. I can't take off without telling you, because you just uttered one word, let your season change.
1: Ooh.
0: And Pastor, I've worked for this company for many years, but after that word, I'm in a flight for the first time, headed for Turkey. That is Eunice right over there. Ladies and gentlemen, remember what I said, Terry, when I was beginning? We agreed that a season is a byproduct of the word.
1: Yes.
0: God said, let there be a great light to control seasons. So seasons are byproduct. They came from the word of God.
1: Right.
0: God said, I'll restore to you the years that the kangaroos have eaten. So when we talk about a season, we are talking about a day, we are talking about time, we are talking about seasons, days, times, months, years, all that form what we call a season.
1: Yes.
0: They are subject to the word of God. That's why Joshua spoke to the sun. That's why Joshua spoke to the moon. They are subject to God's word. Thursday, I will open up the other side that you may not like. That's why there are men that can say something and your season will never come. That's why you hear words like, let her marry. If I'm so and so, we see.
1: Yeah.
0: So she will die in her singleness season, because someone used the word to sabotage their season. Let him get a job, we see. While I'm still in this company, let her be considered for that Geneva promotion, we see. So your season will never transcend and move beyond Kenya into a different place. Mm. Why? Because seasons can be provoked by words. Are you going through a long season that you don't know how to change?
1: Yeah.
0: Are you going through something you say,

0: Pastor, hii yangu si season, hii yangu sasa nena nayo. We speak to seasons.
1: Mm.
0: That's why I said, while some of us are buying the books,
1: yes,
0: while some of us are giving, while some of us are transacting with God and transacting with the altar, every gift I will see, for me to get your number properly, ensure you go on WhatsApp and write so that I can get your number.
1: Mm.
0: When I call, don't even get into many stories. Ay, pasi ya kisi ya minu menipigia apana. Don't get into many stories. Allow me just speak a season over you.
1: Right.
0: Good morning. How are you? Thank you for supporting me. Let me speak over your life.
1: Mm.
0: If Eunice is in Turkey after many years, wanamuzungushanga tu hapa East Africa ndia nafanya zero grazing.
1: Aye.
0: While people are traveling, while people are scaling. God promised us the nations. He didn't only promise us Uganda. Anytime you enter Uganda, you say, a man of God, I'm out of the country. Ah, pana. But you are still inside the country. Didn't you hear the Migingo fight? You are still inside the country.
1: Yeah.
0: I want you to go outside the country. And as you are writing this morning, this is not a prosperity message, Terry. This is a destiny message. Who doesn't want a season? Who wants to stay in one place? Terry, don't you want your time to come?
1: I do.
0: Don't you want me to come and find a red X6 BMW in the parking? And you say, Percy, look at what my boyfriend just did. And Percy, here is a wedding card. When are you coming? Don't you want to enter that? Now, I'm not saying anything, ladies and gentlemen. But Terry should take these words. These are the words of a prophet. Terry should take them very seriously. We speak change of seasons.
1: Amen.
0: Terry, I'm going to take like 1 hour when I come off air. Whoever is desiring to have me speak over your life. Leo sija kuambia kuja ofisi, sija kuambia kuja kanisani. Nimesema tu leo, support tu kipindi. It may be your one shilling. Support what I do. And don't be ashamed of your gift. After you give it, copy it to WhatsApp so that I can get your number easily or send it by text, man of God, season. Ukisema tu season, naelewa. Man of God, season. Get on WhatsApp even right now as I'm speaking. 0726-315-906. I repeat again, 0726-315-906. Just get there. Say, man of God, season. Sir, season. I want to speak into people's seasons. Out of this service, there are people who will marry. Out of this service, there are people who will be proposed to. How can a man just be doing zero grazing around you? You have been dating for 13 years. Is it witchcraft? Let me speak into the... Let me speak into... Huh? Tumechoka kuwaona mkifuatana kama kumbe kumbe. Kila mahali mnaingia wawili and you are not yet husband and wife. What is stopping this man? What is stopping this sister?
1: Hey.
0: Allow me speak. Eunice says, you spoke it, sir. I couldn't take off. You know, she sent me 5,000, Terry. I don't just lie, you.
1: Wow.
0: I don't just lie. These are the people that support God's work. Kwani mnataka tuseme namna gani? You know, it is always good to confirm because preachers can lie. Brother Laila. Here it is.
1: The transaction is
0: there. The transaction. Yeah, she sent me 5,000.
1: Right.
0: So we add some money to that. We pay for the show and people get blessed. And when you put your money in the anointing, ladies and gentlemen, the anointing begins to do the anointing.
1: The anointing.
0: In your life. I said I'll say 3 things about a man's season, but we are out of time.
1: Yeah.
0: Stay tuned for Thursday.
1: Ugh.
0: A man's season is a juncture of life where what everyone looks forward to begins to look the way of that man. It just happens like in a twinkle of an eye.
1: Right.
0: Allow me pick it up from there. There are 8 eaters of seasons. I will bite them after this service.
1: Hey.
0: Oh, you hear my voice. I prophesy into your life. Something must shift about your season. You are a pastor. For how long will you preach to empty seats?
1: Oh.
0: It is frustrating. And you're saying, it doesn't matter, the Lord matters, but I know you're not happy. 0726-315-906 is the number that you use for remittance of the three. You want to get the 3 books, Why You Are Never Invited Again, 135 Bullets of Pride, and You Can Be Seen Without Being Seen. For your love gift of 1,000, these 3 books can be delivered to you. The offer time elapses at 11 a.m. today. But your gifts, you can send as God helps you. Some of you, you can even send a pledge. Say, man of God, when I get, I will send. That is allowed. And let me speak over your life today. It's not just speaking over people who give. No. But I want to speak a change of seasons.
1: Amen.
0: The time within which I'll speak to people will be 1 hour. And so how do you book it? Send a message, a text message, a WhatsApp message, copy the transaction of the giving you have done, and you are right in there. Ladies and gentlemen, I'm out of time, but I'm not out of the anointing. My name's Amoris Olo. Tonight we meet for the Tuesday teaching service between 6 o'clock to 8:30. It will be marvelous. It will be mwacheche or mwecheche or whatever it is, Terry. I don't know how to say it. I leave you by saying that if it is God, it is God. If it is not God, it is not God. At all.
1: That's all the time we had with Pastor Moise Olo this morning, and allow us to end it there. My name is Terry Njuguna. Let's meet tomorrow as you come in for a Truth Worship Wednesday. May God bless you. May God do you well. Good morning.

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3: Monica Kemukua.
2: Nairobi is among 45 counties expected to receive rainfall between today and Monday next week, with the Kenya Meteorological Service forecasting afternoon showers and possible night rains in parts of the capital during the 7 days. The latest forecast shows that rainfall is expected in several parts of the country, with different areas likely to experience morning showers, afternoon rains, thunderstorms, or night showers. In Nairobi, afternoon showers are expected in several parts of the county, while night showers may occur in a few areas. Elsewhere, President William Ruto is continuing his development tour to Siaya County in his 5-day tour of the Nyanza region. His parked itinerary features road infrastructure, bridge inspections, affordable housing, and public engagement in one of ODM's traditional strongholds. The Siaya leg of the President's broader Luo Nyanza tour comes after 2 days of high-profile engagements in Kisumu, where he commissioned a multi-billion shilling infrastructure project and held political meetings as the government intensifies development campaigns ahead of the 2027 general election.
4: President William Ruto brought Kisumu City Central Business District to a standstill on the second day of his Nyanza tour. The head of state received a resounding welcome with stopovers in various parts of Kisumu, including Garage, Otonglo, and Chemilil.
5: Kisumu mumeamua! Ni leo ama si leo. Hey, Kisumu.
4: The president, accompanied by proponents of the broad-based government from the region, including Homa Bay Governor Gladys Wanga, Senator Tom Ojenda, and Governor Simba Arati, hailed his 4 years in office, saying the projects that he has undertaken are visible for all to see.
5: Munisikize vizuri watu wa Kisumu. Hiyo pale hiyo mnaona. 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
4: Leader from Nyanza, led by Governor Gladys Atieno Nyasuna Wanga, assured the president of votes from the region that largely voted for his rival, the late Raila Odinga, come 2027 polls.
6: Serikali ya 2027, lazima sisi kama ODM, tunapata nusu bila nusu pamoja na mheshimiwa William.
7: Hawana candidate, hawana chama, hawana sera, hawana mpango.
4: The head of state has taken a swipe at his opponents who are opposed to his projects, saying they lack a clear agenda for the nation.
5: Ata watasimamisha housing, program ya affordable housing, itasonga mbele kama risasi, hamuwezi kusimamisha, ata mufanye nini. Ni kweli ama si kweli bana?
4: Samson Ouma reporting for Newspoint.
2: And thank you to Samson Ouma for that report concerning President Ruto's day two in the Nyanza region. And now on to other matters. Africa in the... Martin Kimani has been appointed as the Secretary General of Africa in the Departments of Political and Peacebuilding Affairs and Peace Operations, DPPA, DPO. UN Secretary General Antonio Guterres announced the appointment, with Kimani succeeding Ghana's mother, Ama. DPPA is mandated to advance UN efforts in conflict prevention and peacebuilding globally. Kimani brings more than 25 years of experience in international relations, peace and security, and multilateral diplomacy across government, regional organizations, and the non-governmental and private sectors. Elsewhere, a middle-aged man is now calling for the intervention of the police after he was allegedly beaten on the ear by his elder brother during a dispute over their father's land in Chamavui village, Mithumo, Mboni, Easter. Nimrod Kilonzo says he was cutting down a tree on the family land when his elder brother confronted him and allegedly beat his ear, leaving him with serious injuries. Kilonzo says he reported the incident at Mbuni police station, but no arrest has been made, adding he now fears for his safety and that of his family. The Directorate of Criminal Investigations, DCI, has launched a probe into a viral video alleging that students at Kenyatta University were being offered cash to register as voters in another constituency. The footage recorded on the 8th of September outside the university shows two men allegedly offering students money to transfer their voter registration details to Ajiri North. 5 days after recording the video, Kenyatta University community leader Vincent Maina was summoned to DCI headquarters along Kiambu Road, where he spent nearly 5 hours answering questions from detectives. The identity of the politician allegedly behind the voter registration exercise also remains unknown, with investigators yet to establish whether any politician was involved. And the EACC has arrested a Kenya Revenue Authority official over allegations of soliciting and receiving a bribe to facilitate the clearance of tax arrears and issuance of a tax compliance certificate. According to the Ethics and Anti-Corruption Commission, the officer in Kisumu allegedly demanded 100,000 Kenya shillings from a construction company to clear tax arrears reflected on the iTax system. EACC say the tax arrears were initially indicated at 4.5 million shillings before being revised to 142,230 shillings, while the officer subsequently received 30,000 shillings. The suspect was booked at Kisumu Central Police Station and was later released on a cash bail of 30,000 shillings, according to EACC.
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2: On the international scene, we head over to England, whereby a ban on face coverings in Nottingham City Centre has officially come into force. From today, police and community protection officers will be able to ask people to remove coverings if they reasonably believe they are being used to conceal their identity, to commit a crime or antisocial behaviour. Anyone who refuses to comply could face a fixed penalty notice of what is an equivalent of 12,230 Kenya shillings, or be prosecuted, with courts able to impose a maximum fine of what is equivalent to 174,720 Kenya shillings. The leader of Nottingham City Council said residents had felt intimidated when they saw people wearing balaclavas, skeleton mask or other face coverings without a legitimate reason. And on that note, we do come to the end of News Point. You're now up to date. More will be coming up your way at 10 a.m. My name is Monica Kamukwa. Good morning.
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8: 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We face unprecedented times like endless pandemic, corrupt politics, and complicated personal lives. In times like these, how can we find peace in our relationship with God? Hello, I'm Sam Rohr with another Stand in the Gap Minute. In Psalm 46:10, we're told to be still and know that I am God. We often think of being still as being idle and inactive, yet this passage offers a different perspective. Instead of worry, we're challenged to reflect on God's power and control of our lives. When we're weak, He's strong. When we face frightening waves, He controls the sea. Nothing is beyond His power. The psalm ends with God being called our fortress. He protects us from harm, just as the hymn from the reformer Martin Luther wrote when he faced attack, and he wrote, "A mighty fortress is our God." 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

0: Now that you are saved, I think the first thing you need to know is that the Holy Spirit lives in you. I didn't think of God that way until I was in my late 20s. Forever, it seemed, I thought of Him as in heaven, sitting on a throne, a crown on His head, a stern look on His face, a scepter in His hand, always disappointed with Chris Hodges. Do you ever view God that way? The reason we think that way is because that's what we heard when we were young. The truth is this. If you have prayed and asked Christ to come into your heart and you believe and receive Him, His eternal life is now in you. Well, how is that possible? By the Holy Spirit.
1: You've been listening to the teaching ministry of Chris Hodges with Abiding Above Ministries. If you would like more information, please go to our website, abidingabove.org. 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
1: A good morning to you and welcome to Newspoint at 10 a.m. My name is Monica Kamokwa. Kenya Power has urged Nairobi residents to brace for occasional power disruptions as it begins maintenance works in parts of the city to improve the reliability of its electricity network. The company has said the maintenance exercise will affect areas around Roysambu and Githurai and will run for about 3 weeks. According to Kenya Power, the works will run from 7 a.m. to 5 p.m. on weekdays and Saturdays, with the exercise expected to be completed in the first or second week of October. Elsewhere, First Lady Rachel Ruto is set to undertake a working visit to Morocco at the invitation of Princess Lala Asma. First Lady Rachel Ruto is set to undertake the visit, and the Kenyan embassy says the engagement will also provide a platform to strengthen the multifaceted partnership and bonds of friendship between Morocco and Kenya. And from that, we now head over to matters concerning business.
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1: Kenya's foreign exchange reserves rose by about $370 million to $15.25 billion on the 10th of September, rebounding after three consecutive weeks of a decline, according to the Central Bank of Kenya. The reserves up from $14.88 billion on the 3rd of September now cover 6.3 months of imports, compared with 6.1 months a week earlier, the Central Bank said in its weekly bulletin. That remains above its statutory requirement to maintain at least 4 months of import cover. And Airtel Africa has begun winding up its Kenyan wholesale fiber and data infrastructure business, Airtel Kenya Telesonic Limited. This is after the unit accumulated losses and failed to generate revenue 2 years after entering the local market. The telecommunications group has surrendered the company's operating license and is moving to liquidate the entity in a start back to its ambitions of building a pan-African wholesale connectivity network. Financial statements for the year ended December 2025 show that Telesonic made no revenue in either 2024 or 2025, while its net loss widened to 16.1 million shillings last year from 2.9 million shillings in its first year of operations. And that will be all for Newspoint. This hour, you're now up to date. My name is Monica Kamokwa. Good morning.
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4: Hello and welcome to this edition of Stand in the Gap Today. I trust that you had a restful and worshipful weekend. You know, in the midst of all that's going on around us, actually things happened in Ukraine, a greater war there. It's building a building volcano in the Middle East with Turkey. Yeah, Turkey's moving into conflict with Israel very quickly. War with Iran is moving ever closer with U.S. and Iran negotiations falling apart last week. And if you didn't know, there was a successful ballistic missile fired from Yemen and avoiding six Israeli and U.S. attempts to shoot it down. And it successfully landed there in the Tel Aviv area by the Ben Gurion Airport yesterday. So trusting in the Lord is something all God's people need to do. Trusting in God is what we're told to do all through Scripture, isn't it? Such as like in Proverbs, it says, you know, trust in the Lord with all your heart. Yet the busyness of our day, I don't know about your day, but I think I can guess. I know my day. I think it's busy. The increasing demonic distractions all around us, they compete with that command to trust in God. And herein is the core challenge, I think, for all believers. That is rejecting the distractions, noting it for what it is, rejecting it, reducing the busyness, and just stopping long enough, being still frequently enough to think about how little we are in control. And yet how great is our God who is fully in control. Amen, right? Now, it is this need and challenge that God had laid on my heart to address today on this program, and to do so with special returning guest Dr. Renton Rathbun, speaker and consultant on biblical worldview instruction for BJU Press. And this, our monthly focus on education, biblical worldview, and apologetics. And the title I've chosen to frame today's program is this: Be still and know that I am God. That's taken from Psalm 46:10. And with that, Renton, thank you for being back with me today. It's a great topic that we're about to engage, and I'm glad that you are here.
5: Yeah, I'm glad to be here too. It's a topic that challenged me as well as enjoying it as well.
4: Well, Renton, let me go a little further and just lay this out here. You know, the power of this single command direct from the mouth of God here in verse 10 of this short 11 verse chapter in Psalms, where it says, "Be still and know that I am God." But the balance of that verse says this: I, again, the focus on God, I will be exalted among the heathen, I will be exalted in the earth. And it follows a chapter which begins with the familiar two verses, which I'm going to read, ladies and gentlemen. You'll recognize it, first two verses of this chapter, where it says, "God is our refuge and strength, a very present help in trouble. Therefore, we will not fear, though the earth be removed, and though the mountains be carried into the midst of the sea." Now, Renton, understanding the instruction of Bible verses starts with understanding context. So would you share briefly the context of this short phrase we want to examine today, "Be still and know that I am God"?
5: Well, what's really helpful in the Psalms many times, especially in this chapter, is that we have a topic sentence that kind of tells us this is what this chapter is about. So every time, you know, every verse you read, remember this. And so The topic sentence is just what you read, that God is our refuge and strength, a very present help in trouble. Because then following that, we go into these detailed physical threats. Though the earth should change, though the mountains slip into the heart of the sea, though the waters roar and form, foam, and though the mountains quake and swell, you know, all these physical things the verses are telling us are coming or are here. This is what makes us fearful. And I want you to also notice in these verses that it's not saying, so therefore God will stop, you know, the earth and, you know, from shaking and the mountains from slipping into the sea. It says, as these things happen, you see down in verse 7, the Lord of hosts is with us. The God of Jacob is our stronghold. And what you see there is this doxology. And doxology just means this explosion of gratefulness. And so the gratitude is not that God will stop these physical threats, but that he is there with us in these physical threats. And so the verse 8 and 9 continue and tell us to behold the works of the Lord. And so then we get this idea that we're supposed to remember the things he has already done. And then that leads us to verse 10, which tells us to be still. And it doesn't say to be still and feel that I am God. It says be still and know that I am God. So there is a sense here where knowledge is needed. So we have this thankfulness idea. We have this remembrance of God's works that leads to a knowledge of God that allows us to be still in his, not in the knowledge of him. And so those factors together is the big context of this. And also to remember that when he introduces God, the Lord of hosts is with us. He's saying this isn't just, you know, God is with us in peace. He is saying the Lord of hosts. This is Lord Sabaoth. This is the same word that Luther uses in his hymn to introduce Christ, that the Lord is the Lord of hosts, the Lord of armies is there with us. He is a Lord of power. And so it's really telling us in the context, don't be afraid of the physical threats of this world. Don't be afraid of the physical power of this world. Rest in the power of what you cannot see, the power of God.
4: Hmm. That's powerful. Let's go a little further into that. That's a great foundation because there are two things here that we're going to look at. Be still. And what that means and how to do it. We're gonna get into that, ladies and gentlemen. Stay with us because it's powerful. Be still. What's that mean? And then knowing that God is God and what that means and the results of what that will produce. So it just in a couple minutes, what do we have? We don't have much time here, but Rendon, give just a quick overview of how these two in context work together, of being still and knowing that God is God, as it kind of lay the foundation, a roadmap here for us.
5: Yeah, so this word be still in the Hebrew is rapha. It means to stop or to let go, to cease. And that idea would be something like this. And some translations use the word stop striving. This idea of the physical has made me so afraid and so scared that it's almost like a child kicking and screaming who wakes up with a night terror and is picked up by their father and said, calm down. And the realization that they are surrounded by the real power of their father and not their own mind gives them that stillness. And so we can continue talking about that as we come back.
4: All right. Ladies and gentlemen, I know regardless of where you are, where you're listening, your age, your location, your position in life, we're all faced with the challenges of wondering what's happening around us. So being still and knowing experientially that God is God, isn't that something we all need? That's the focus of today's program. Stay with us. We'll be back. Be still and know that I am God.
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2: Thank you, Dr. McFarland. 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
4: We live in an instant culture that does not like to wait, yet Scripture often calls us to wait for the Lord. How does this apply to our lives today? Hello, I'm Sam Rohr with another Stand in the Gap Minute. Psalm 24:14 teaches us to be strong and let your hearts wait for the Lord. 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In the New Testament, the Apostle Paul calls us to encourage one another with the words of Christ any moment coming. 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Waiting for the Lord includes active obedience, knowing we must do all we can before His return as we seek to hear, "Well done, my good and faithful servant." 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
8: Is belief in aliens religious? This is Ken Ham, an Aussie transplant with a passion for God's Word and the Gospel. A few years ago, a study found that those who claim they're not religious, but who still want meaning in their lives, show a greater belief in intelligent aliens. So they reject God, but embrace aliens. But everyone knows in their heart of hearts that God exists. And because of this, people yearn to find meaning in their lives. But for those who reject God, there's no ultimate meaning, purpose, or hope. So many look to aliens to feel like they're not alone and a part of something bigger. But true meaning, purpose, and hope, that doesn't come from aliens. That comes from believing the gospel and living for Christ.
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4: Well, if you are just tuning in, thanks for being with us today. This is Stand in the Gap Today. And our special guest today is a recurring guest, Dr. Renton Rathbun. He's speaker and a consultant on biblical worldview instruction for BJU Press. And you heard a short announcement about them in that last segment. So if you're in the point where you have children or grandchildren and they are in need of, which they all are, a trusted curriculum that is guaranteed biblical worldview, then you definitely want to go there. So Dr. Rathbun is a consultant for them, and he's with me, and we deal with issues in a practical nature, apologetics in a wide range. The theme today is a truth, a practicality from Scripture. I know. I have not talked to anyone who would not want to know more about this verse from Scripture, and that is this: be still and know that I am God. All right, now in this verse, be still and know that I am God. There are, in fact, two parts. We've already mentioned that. There's kind of like a process, being still. And as I look at it, it answers questions of how and why. It's a process, but it's part of it. And then it goes to the what, say the product, the result, the result of the process. And that is knowing that God is God, knowing that I am God.

expedition is 340,000 Kenya shillings only, and registration is officially ongoing. To secure your reservation for this divine voyage, a commitment fee of 50,000 Kenya shillings should be paid on or before the 30th of September 2026. Payments can be made easily and securely through paybill number 247247 using the account number 0172976852. Ensure that you have your passport, yellow fever certificate, and any other necessary travel documents. The committee shall help in the application of the visas. This life-enriching retreat is open to pastors, leaders, and all church members who desire a closer walk with God and a unique fellowship with the faith community. Space is limited for this highly anticipated journey, so early booking is strongly encouraged. For more information, registration details, or further inquiries, please contact the secretary to the organizing committee, Reverend Jackson Mutie, on 0715-882224. Take this bold step of faith today and prepare for a journey that will forever transform your spiritual life.

0: siri ipo kukaa katika uwepo wa Bwana. 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Help me, Lord, to stay there, to stay there. 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Just to stay there, Lord.
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2: A very good afternoon to you, and welcome to Newspoint at 1 p.m. Trusting that your afternoon or your day is turning out well.
3: Monica Kemukua.
2: And we get to start off with news coming from Kenyatta National Hospital concerning Mercy Kanini, the lady who gave birth, who delivered five babies through normal delivery at Thika Level 5 Hospital, whereby it is now emerging that she has lost four of the preterm infants at the hospital where they had been transferred for specialized care. The babies were transferred to KNH because of the extremely low birth weight and need for specialized newborn care. Kanini's pregnancy had lasted 6 weeks, with the five babies weighing between 630 and 800 grams, placing them at high risk because of their extreme prematurity. The development comes a day after Kanini successfully delivered the quintuplets through normal delivery at Thika Level 5 Hospital, a rare occurrence and one of only five such cases recorded in Kenya's history. Praying for the peace for the following the loss of the four babies. And in other news, Nairobi has secured the hosting rights for the 2029 World Athletics Championships after defeating competing bids from London, Rome and Munich in a closely contested selection process. The historic decision has been announced during the 242nd World Athletics Council meeting held in Budapest, marking a significant achievement for Kenya and African athletics. The 2029 Championships will become the first edition of the global athletics competition to be staged on African soil, giving the continent an opportunity to host the sport's premier event.
4: And it is my great pleasure to announce that the 2029 World Athletics Championships has been awarded to the city of Nairobi in Kenya. Taking our championships to Africa for the first time will be historic. Nairobi has presented a compelling and an emotional bid. This is a fast-growing, dynamic, modern metropolis that serves as the economic, cultural and political hub of East Africa.
2: On to another news item, placing Kenya on the world map. It is that the country has secured another high-level international position following the appointment of Ambassador Martin Kimani as the new Assistant Secretary General for Africa in the Department of Political and Peace-Building Affairs and Peace Operations, DPPA, DPO. UN Secretary General Antonio Guterres has announced the announcement with Kimani succeeding Ghana's mother, Ama. DPPA is mandated to advance UN efforts in conflict prevention and peace building globally. Kimani brings more than 25 years of experience in international relations, peace and security, and multilateral diplomacy across government, regional organizations, and the non-governmental and private sectors. And away from that, President William Ruto has granted a letter of interim authority to Kamagambo University at a ceremony held at State Lodge in Kisumu. The move gives Kamagambo the opportunity to continue with the process of establishing and operating a university while being required to meet the conditions and standards set by the Higher Education Authority. Speaking at the event, Education Cabinet Secretary Migoso Gamba has advised the management of the university to focus on offering courses that attract employment.
5: By 2029, the first competency-based curriculum cohort will be entering university. These learners are trained in problem solving and innovation. Traditional lecture models will not serve them. Universities must therefore modernize their teaching approaches, and I urge CUE to work with all our universities to prepare them for this cohort of 2029.
2: Still on Nyanza region, President William Ruto has assured residents of Bondo that the government will complete construction of the memorial building for the late Raila Odinga by October 14 as part of efforts to honor his contribution to the nation. During the visit, the head of state has stressed the importance of political cooperation and development between the national government and leaders from the Nyanza region without discrimination. On infrastructure, the president has officially launched the construction project for the Bondo Uyawi Kibanga Liunda Beach Road, which will be upgraded to bitumen standards, and inspected the progress of construction of the Dogoye Bridge aimed at boosting the local economy.
3: Ile barabara ilikwama ya Got Nanga Jera kwenda mpaka Baroberi. 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
2: And the detectives have arrested another suspect following the deadly chaos that erupted last Saturday during a United Democratic Alliance UDA delegates meeting in Embu. The unnamed suspect was arrested in the Kithimu area of Embu town during a coordinated operation by detectives from the DCI headquarters. His arrest brings the total number of suspects arrested in the issue to 3, as 2 more suspects were arrested on a Saturday.
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2: On the international scene, parts of the Netherlands, including Amsterdam, have been hit by major rail disruption after suspected sabotage to the tracks, the country's railway operator has said. ProRail warned that passengers in the country's center and north should expect cancellations and delays on Tuesday, while several level crossings were also malfunctioning. Pipes were attached to the tracks in multiple locations, according to local media. In a statement, ProRail said the incident appeared to be an intentional disruption caused by human action. It added that no suspects or motives had been identified, but the National Police Unit was investigating. On that note, we get to wind up on Newspoint. You're now up to date. My name is Monica Kamokwa.
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6: 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We face unprecedented times like endless pandemic, corrupt politics, and complicated personal lives. In times like these, how can we find peace in our relationship with God? Hello, I'm Sam Rohr with another Stand in the Gap Minute. In Psalm 46:10, we're told to be still and know that I am God. We often think of being still as being idle and inactive, yet this passage offers a different perspective. 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When we're weak, He's strong. When we face frightening waves, He controls the sea. Nothing is beyond His power. The psalm ends with God being called our fortress. He protects us from harm, just as the hymn from the reformer Martin Luther wrote when he faced attack, and he wrote, "A mighty fortress is our God." 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
2: It is 3 p.m. Time to bring you up to speed with the latest in the world of news. My name is Elvis Omondi. Mpakasi East Member of Parliament Babu Owino says he fully supports Senator Edwin Sifuna for the presidency. Babu, who is eyeing the Nairobi gubernatorial seat, has dismissed rumors of infighting between him and Sifuna, saying he has the best chance to take President William Ruto home. Babu has stated that he is fully committed to the cause of the Linda Mwananchi movement that is being led by, amongst others, Edwin Watenya Sifuna.
3: And because I tested betrayal from my own party, I knew the fruits of betrayal really taste sweet. Very, very, very bitter. They are very bitter. And as a result of that, as Babu, I decided to stick by my brother's side. I did so knowing very well that I was vying for Nairobi governor. The movement gained traction up to where it has reached, up to the point where Sifuna is going for president. And I want to tell you, Kenyans, that as Babu Owino, I'm supporting Sifuna for president.
2: The People's Coalition on Electoral Reforms, led by former Chief Justice David Kenani Maraga, has called on the IEBC to clarify its strategies for the 2027 presidential election. The coalition, which is opposition allied, has opposed the establishment of a presidential vote tallying center for the 2027 elections, arguing that it lacks constitutional authorization. They have also urged IEBC to strengthen electoral technology to prevent vote rigging.
4: The only role that the IEBC commissioners have, IEBC chairperson, is to declare the results that have been announced. There shall be no tallying center in Bomas or elsewhere. And there.
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2: Well, a look at matters business. Stanbic Bank Kenya has announced that Michael Mutiga has officially been appointed as its chief executive officer following the receipt of all necessary regulatory approvals from the CBK. Mr. Mutiga will lead the next phase of the bank's growth, building on its strong half one 2026 performance. And finally, Kenya's foreign exchange reserves rose by about $370 million to $15.25 billion on September 10th, rebounding after three consecutive weeks of decline. The reserves, up from $14.88 billion, now cover 6.3 months of imports compared with 6.1 months a week earlier, the CBK said in its weekly bulletin. That remains above its statutory requirement to maintain at least 4 months of import cover. You're now up to date, 4 minutes past 3 p.m. My name is Elvis Omondi. More news at 4 p.m. Stay blessed.
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0: And that's Lion of Judah by Elevation Worship in collaboration with Brandon Lack, taking us to 9 minutes to 5 in the evening. You're listening to 90.7 Truth FM, where truth is worth finding. And I'm so happy to have you right here on the broadcast. The very first hour of Prayer Tuesday on Truth Express. In just a short while, I'll be playing you this one here by Karen Julie. Until you bless me. Yes. I'll be playing you this song in just a short while right here on the broadcast. But in the meantime, let's do this.
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0: 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Anita Roy, a very good evening. Mr. Jacob Mwakoli, Brother Patrick Okumu, a very good evening. This is Mr. Ndungu wa Mukami, says Master Quinta Minor, Brother Patrick Okumu, Basumbasi, John Shi Kigwa, and James Kaindi. They're all tuned to the program. Emma and James, thank you so very much. Mr. Paradox Shine, Madam Lisa Kakesi from Kamulu, very good evening. John Shiki Gwamomtaraji, thank you so much. Daisy Wanesh, David Kariwa Subukia, Colin Sunjola from Kizito Mwihoko, a very good evening. Madam Sarah Richard, a very good evening. Flora Omolo, James Kindy, and Thomas Otino, thank you all for tuning in to the broadcast. And those of us who are reaching out on the WhatsApp line, 0727907907, Asanteni Sana. Elvis Omondi is coming up shortly with the Truth FM News Point briefs exactly at 5, including the sporting action as one. But when we cross over to the next hour, we shall be having a very important conversation about types of prayer. We shall be having that conversation about types of prayer. How many types of prayer do we have, and which one do you pray? Which one do you overlook? We'll be having that conversation from 5 all the way to 6 right here on Truth Express. Ian Mwinde is my name.

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2: It is 5 p.m. Time to bring you up to speed with the latest in the world of news. My name is Elvis Omondi. For the first time, the World Athletics Championship is coming to Africa in 2029, and Nairobi has been awarded the rights to host the athletics showpiece. While making the announcement, World Athletics President Sebastian Coe has said Nairobi has necessary infrastructure and has shown capacity of hosting major athletics competitions such as the Kipkeino Classic. Sports CS Salim Vuria has expressed readiness of Kenya to host the competitions, given that Kenya has built world-class stadiums and for the longest time has been recognized worldwide for its athletic prowess.
3: Na kama serikali tumechukulia hii uamuzi ni muhimu kutu ili kufanya maandalizi ambayo yatafaulu. Kwa hivyo tunawakaribisha ulimwengu mzima hapa Nairobi 2029 tukijua kwamba wanariadha wetu wamebobea, wameweza kupata ushindi katika sehemu nyingi za dunia, wamevunja rekodi.
2: In other news, the opposition cannot be trusted with the leadership of the country. Speaking during his tour of Nyanza, President William Ruto has said leaders of the opposition are employing trial and error tactics with the future of Kenya.
4: The alternatives are either personality cults, or they are makeshift political formations, or they are briefcase political parties that have no capacity to unite anybody, that have no vision for Kenya going into the future. And that is why I say, without fear of any contradiction, that going forward, our nation is not going to gamble. Our nation is going to experiment.
2: President Ruto lauded the broad-based government's achievements, saying the partnership between UDA and ODM is bringing transformation to the country. The head of state has further continued with the launch of development projects in Siaya County, including the roads, markets, as well as affordable housing units.
1: 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Sports action. Straight from the pitch.
2: In the world of sports, two-time Boston Marathon champion John Correa says he is chasing his own slice of history on December 6th, revealing that he is working towards breaking the two-hour barrier at the Valencia Marathon. The Valencia course is widely regarded as one of the fastest marathon circuits in the world, making it the ideal stage for another assault on distance running history. In April, Sebastian Sawe took the marathon into new territory by becoming the first man to officially break 2 hours over 42 kilometers, storming to the London Marathon title in 1 hour, 59 minutes and 30 seconds. Correa believes he has enough in the tank to follow the trailblazing effort. Kenya Morans will return to the continental stage when they line up at the Africa Cup Sevens in Mauritius from October 3rd to 4th. The team will use the tournament to build momentum ahead of the Safari Sevens a week later. The tournament, initially scheduled for June, was postponed after the Ebola virus outbreak affected several African countries. Morans will battle 8 other nations in Mauritius, including defending champion South Africa, hosts Mauritius, Namibia, Madagascar, Egypt, Burkina Faso, and the Reunion Island. That is it for now. 4 minutes past 5 p.m. More news at 6. Stay blessed.
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5: From Current Affairs Monday. 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
7: The presiding bishop of AIC Kenya, Reverend Dr. Abraham Munwa, announces that the second 2026 Missions Day will be on 4th October 2026. 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

0: There Is a God by Tasha Lydon, taking us to 10 minutes past 5 in the evening. Welcome to the second hour of the broadcast. My name is Ian Mwinde, and you're listening to Truth Express on Truth FM. In just a short while,
1: the word of God never fails. The word of God never falls. The word of God is the truth.
0: Oh, yes.
1: Each always comes to pass.
0: Have you seen The Lord Fail?
1: Oh, with God.
0: By Judy Kay. In just a short while, right here on the broadcast, there's a question I've posted on the Facebook page, and the question is, how many times do you pray in a day? Because prayer is the strongest weapon a believer can walk around with. But how many times as an individual, leave alone, you know, corporate prayer or a group prayer, as an individual, how many times do you pray in a day? This is Ben Orina, tells me 2 times in a day. But do let me know, how many times do you pray in a day, even as we purpose to learn about different types of prayer? Because let me tell you something. Prayer is the communication, and not just communication, but fellowship between a person and God. Through prayer, we worship God, we thank Him, we confess our sins, we present our needs, we intercede for others and seek His guidance. Because Jeremiah 33 verse 3 says, "Call unto me, and I will answer you, and show you great and mighty things which you do not know." Prayer is not only asking God for things, it is also building a relationship with Him. In this hour, I'll be taking you through 10 different prayer types of prayer, and we will be beginning with the prayer of worship and adoration. What kind of a prayer is this one? The prayer of worship and adoration. This is a prayer that praises God for who He is, His holiness, His greatness, His power, His mercy, His faithfulness. And when you read the word of God in the book of Psalm chapter 95 verse 6, you will see the word of God says, "Oh, come, let us worship and bow down." Psalm 103 verse 1 to 2 says, "Bless the Lord, O my soul." And so what's the effectiveness of this prayer? It helps us focus on God rather than on our problems and strengthens our faith. And why should we make such a prayer, the prayer of worship and adoration? Because God desires our worship regardless of our circumstances. That's why I begin by telling you that through prayer, we also worship God. And it's as simple as, "Lord, you're holy, you know, Lord, you're faithful, you're powerful, you're worthy of all the praise. I worship you because you're God." That is what we call the prayer of worship and adoration. Number two, we also have a very important type of prayer. That's what we call the prayer of thanksgiving. Giving thanks to God for what He has done, what He is doing, and what He will do. And I'll add something, what He has not done as well. Because the Bible tells us, in all circumstances, in good and bad times, thank God. That is in the book of 1 Thessalonians chapter 5, verse 18. And so, thanksgiving changes our attitude from complaining to trusting God. And that's why we make this kind of prayer, this important prayer, the prayer of thanksgiving. When we thank God, we acknowledge there are blessings. Our blessings are from God. Number three, before we listen to this beautiful song here, it is a prayer of confession and repentance. And this is a prayer that many people actually do overlook. The moment you go before God and you've decided it's time to pray, you go straight to asking God what you want Him to do in your life. And the prayer of confession and repentance means coming before God honestly, acknowledging our sins and asking for forgiveness. And this should be the very first part of your prayer. When you're praying, first of all, you need to confess and repent, because 1 John chapter 1 verse 9 says, "If we confess our sins, He is faithful and just to forgive us." And the significance of this prayer is that it restores our fellowship with God and brings cleansing and spiritual renewal. Because unconfessed sin can damage our relationship and our fellowship with God. Psalm 66 verse 18 says, "If I regard iniquity in my heart, the Lord will not hear me." I'll be back in just a short while. In the meantime...

0: Take me with you, taking us to 25 minutes past 5 in the evening. Thank you all for your feedback on the WhatsApp line. I'll be sampling in just a short while. Same to the Facebook page. 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
0: The Scott Christian University Legacy Dinner is happening this coming Friday, the 18th of September 2026 at the Imara Ole Serrani Hotel along Mombasa Road, starting at 6 p.m. The dinner is being held as part of the preparations for the university's mega fund drive coming up on the 9th of October this year at the Scott Christian University grounds. And this special evening will bring together partners, alumni,

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3: Elvis Omondi.
2: Let us begin with some good news. Nairobi has beat London for the hosting rights of the next World Athletics Championships. As our reporter Samson Ouma informs us, the competitions will be hosted for the first time ever on African soil in 2029.
4: For the first time, the World Athletics Championship is coming to Africa in 2029, and Nairobi has been awarded the rights to host the showpiece. While making the announcement, World Athletics President Sebastian Coe has said Nairobi has the necessary infrastructure and has shown capacity of hosting major athletics competitions such as the Cape Keno Classic.
5: Nairobi has presented a compelling and an emotional bid. This is a fast-growing, dynamic, modern metropolis that serves as the economic, cultural and political hub of East Africa. Having also been part of the bidding process for 2025, the team understood and grasped what was required and came back with a stronger proposition and a renovated Kasarani Stadium.
4: Sports Cabinet Secretary Salim Vuria says Kenya is ready to host the competitions.
6: Na kama serikali tumechukulia hii uamuzi ni muhimu tu ili kufanya maandalizi ambayo yatafaulu. Kwa hivyo tunawakaribisha ulimwengu mzima hapa Nairobi 2029 tukijua kwamba wanariadha wetu wamebobea, wameweza kupata ushindi katika sehemu nyingi za dunia, wamevunja rekodi.
4: Africa's fastest man Ferdinand Omanyala and marathon great Haile Gebrselassie are among the top athletes that have expressed elation following the announcement. World Athletics has also awarded the 2031 championships to Munich in Germany. Samson Ouma reporting for Newspoint.
2: Thank you, Samson, for that report. Let us move forward. The High Court has nullified the sale of 15% government stake in telco giant Safaricom, citing the contravention of provisions of the 2010 Constitution. The three-judge bench hearing a petition challenging the sale in its determination has said the government failed to hold meaningful public participation as required by law. The judges have further added that the government failed to provide the public with sufficient information about Vodacom. The court further ordered that the 15% Safaricom stake be restored to the government of Kenya.
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2: To matters politics, President William Ruto now says the opposition cannot be trusted with the leadership of the country. Speaking during his tour of Nyanza, the head of state has said leaders of the opposition are employing what he says are trial and error with the future of Kenya.
7: The alternatives are either personality cults, or they are makeshift political formation, or they are briefcase political parties that have no capacity to unite anybody, that have no vision for Kenya going into the future. And that is why I say, without fear of any contradiction, that going forward, our nation is not going to gamble. Our nation is going to experiment.
2: President William Ruto has also heaped praise on the broad-based administration, saying the cooperation between ODM and UDA parties has brought about transformation in Kenya.
7: Broad-based is the only formation that has a track record backed by facts and programs and plans. Broad-based is the only formation that has a plan for the transformation of our nation. And broad-based is the only formation that has a vision for the nation of Kenya going into the future.
2: Sticking with matters pertaining to politics, Embakasi East MP Babu Owino says he fully supports Senator Edwin Sifuna for the presidency. Babu, who is eyeing the Nairobi gubernatorial seat, has dismissed rumors of infighting between him and Sifuna.
8: That's a result of that.

0: as Babu, I decided to stick by my brother's side. I did so knowing very well that I was running for Nairobi governor. The movement gained traction up to where it has reached, up to the point where Sifuna is going for president. And I want to tell you Kenyans that as Babu win, I'm supporting Sifuna for president.
1: The Embakasi East Member of Parliament has... the Embakasi East Member of Parliament has stated that he is fully committed to the cause of the Linda Mwananchi movement that is being spearheaded by Edwin Watenya Sifuna.
0: Why would I go with him to Kisumu if I were not supporting him, knowing very well that I was vying in Nairobi County as a governor? Why would I take him to Kisumu? Why would I go with him to Meru to do what? My voters are not in Meru. My voters are not in Bungoma that we went to. My voters are not in Mombasa that we went. My voters are not in Trans Nzoia that we went. I went there because I was being there for my brother. I went there because I knew that I had to stand by my brother's side.
1: In other news, the People's Coalition on Electoral Reforms, led by former Chief Justice David Maraga, has called on the IEBC to clarify its strategies for the 2027 general election. The coalition has opposed the establishment of a presidential vote tallying center for the 2027 polls, arguing that it lacks constitutional authorization.
2: The only role that the IEBC commissioners have, IEBC chairperson, is to declare the results that have been announced. There shall be no tallying center in Bomas or elsewhere, and the IEBC chairman and the commissioner shall not retally, verify, or alter the results declared at the constituencies and at the polling stations.
3: There will be no national tallying center. As a matter of fact, our history shows us that this national tallying center has been the scene of crime, of electoral fraud.
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1: To news beyond our borders, two sailors are missing and 23 others have been rescued following an attack on an oil tanker in the Strait of Hormuz. The Republic of Oman has said. Oman's Maritime Security Center said the Panama-flagged ship was being towed to an Omani port today after a fire broke out in its engine room, adding that the vessel was targeted 1.3 nautical miles north of the Musandam Peninsula.
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5: 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We face unprecedented times like endless pandemic, corrupt politics, and complicated personal lives. 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Hello, I'm Sam Rohr with another Stand in the Gap Minute. In Psalm 46:10, we're told to be still and know that I am God. 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When we're weak, He's strong. When we face frightening waves, He controls the sea. Nothing is beyond His power. The psalm ends with God being called our fortress. He protects us from harm, just as the hymn from the reformer Martin Luther wrote when he faced attack, and he wrote, "A mighty fortress is our God." 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
6: The presiding bishop, Reverend Dr. Abraham Mulwa, and the planning committee welcomes all pastors, leaders, and members of Africa Inland Church to a life-changing spiritual retreat to the Holy Land. 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Ensure that you have your passport, yellow fever certificate, and any other necessary travel documents. The committee shall help in the application of the visas. 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Space is limited for this highly anticipated journey, so early booking is strongly encouraged. For more information, registration details, or further inquiries, please contact the secretary to the organizing committee, Reverend Jackson Mutie, on 0715-882224. Take this bold step of faith today and prepare for a journey that will forever transform your spiritual life.
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It is a brand new one from Dr. Sarah K together with the Shaka team. The song is titled Ee Mungu Huyu Ni Mtimiza Ahadi. He is a promise keeper. He has the final say. Whatever he says will always come to pass. What a song just to encourage us and to start us off tonight on the True Ama Show this Prayer Tuesday, right here on 90.7 Truth FM, Truth Worth Finding. Good evening. Hali kwa namna gani, wherever it is you are tuned in from tonight, it being the 15th of September. Already it's mid-month. Oh my. This month, sisemi kitu. But all the same, God has been so good to us and we can never take it for granted. Welcome to the program with me, Brother Sammy, from this moment all the way till that is 10 in the PM. And stand by because your healing is now. The segment coming on your way in the next hour with none other than Apostle Orion Mwangi. He's on standby, ready to share more into the next hour. So keep it right here as we get just to pray together and just to confirm that healing. I don't know what kind of healing you need tonight. This has to be the day. And we are casting all our burdens unto Him who is able to do that which you and I as mere beings, we cannot do. So I believe we are going to be blessed tonight. There is a word for each and every one of us. Get to send in the register on the numbers always, that is on both on WhatsApp and even the SMS line, which is 0727 907 907. And again pale kwenye Facebook it is 90.7 Truth FM into brackets official page, and more so you can follow in live, that is on www.truthfm.org. Na lazima pia ni appreciate the ones ambao wamenitangulia since morning. We starting off with the news point team. Monica Kamokwa calling it down in the morning session, giving us the latest Asante Sana. And then of course from the afternoon session we've got one Elvis Omondi who will be coming later on, until 9 in the PM. And of course pia kuna various reporters pale. Tuseme nini jameni? Wacha neema izidi kutosha. And then of course Ian Winder has just left the studio some few moments ago, that is on Truth Express between 4 and 7 PM. And before then it was none other than DJ Terrots on Gospel Switch

Great are you, Lord. The healing rain. Michael W. Smith. Bringing us to 32 minutes after 9 in the p.m. We are in the final hour of the program tonight on this Prayer Tuesday. We continue to pray and thank you for your valued company to each and every one of us who's tuned in at this particular moment. This is the Tuama Show, right here on 90.7 Truth FM, Truth Worth Finding. With me, Brother Sammy, we don't take it for granted. May God bless you tonight. And indeed, your healing is now. Allow me just to check in who has checked in even to this very last hour of the program. Tikona Nani at this moment. Sarah Richard, thank you. Rehema Swede, I see you. Bernard Musa, asante sana. Unasema better late than never. Signing in right now. Thank you, thank you. Maina Mbogo, asante. Jivena, a good friend and a brother. Asante. Unasema tuned in from Oyaki Way, getting inspired and equipped by Apostle Dr. Rion. Amazing, amazing. Nakwambia pale kuma. In fact, amenipatia tuma ideas kadhaa. So, 7 from heaven at 7. Kesho lazima research ifanywe. Lilian Okoth, all the way from Lakisama. Thank you so much. Nika Nika, once again from Utawala. Barikiwa tena sana. Good evening to you. Thomas Otieno, I see you. Good evening from Psycho. Unasema tuko pamoja. There is Sulu Biden. Good evening. Tuned in from Kwea. That is in Karen. Asante. Tom Buvi. Salamu kwako. All the way from Umoja. There is also Lewins Klee. My brother. We? Umepotele wapi? It's always, yani, it gives me joy when I see various names. Ambao pia nimewakawia. Wengine labda tumekuwa nao for some time back in the days when I was still hosting the Truth Express. I don't take it for granted. Asante sana. I can also see this is a Dorcas Karanja. Thank you once again. Hey, Team Utawala. Metuamulia. Esther 30, I see you. And this is a Flora Omolo. This is another one. Umefotea sana. John Tezuzik, boy. Thank you. Representing Kino 87. Lisa Mkakesi, Kamulu, well represented tonight. Brother Fatigo Kumu, thank you. Thank you so much. Checha Kanavule, nakuona pia uko ndani. Asante sana. Lakisama sijasahau, by the way, that is Kataka's family from Bishop Kataka. And then, of course, Pastor Lilian Kataka and the entire family. That is Joy and Lynn. Salimikeni tena sana. 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Patrick Echesa and the family. Akina Melvin wote pia nao wasalimike. Thank you. Mchungaji Dan Musangandi from Kitui County. Thank you, thank you. Watu ni wengi pande. 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Betty Dimbu, all the way from the Gulf. 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Masi Quinta Mina, I see you. Latfa moja wa Siga. 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Marvelous Nimrod, salamu kwako. Elder Samson Guka, I see you. Good evening. And you're thanking God you had a good day. Joining in as well, all the way from Huruma. And then, of course, Francis Mbidhi Wakalama. Thank you. Thank you so much. Elena Shi, such a powerful word right there. Your feedback based on what Apostle Dr. Mwangi was sharing in on tonight. And just reminding us, ya kwamba, indeed, the pastor was talking about the lost sheep. And we need just to receive them with love instead of what is happening even in today's church, whereby one stops, he or she stops to come to church, and the first people to notice, they just judge, gossip, start looking for you after all is done. I hear you. May we learn.

You need to be considerate and step up as prayer partners. May God help us and have mercy on us, and also just to help us to know the purpose of Christ in our lives. Asante. This is Elena Shi from Thogoto, Kikuyu. Barikiwa tena sana. So right about now, it is that moment. Allow me just to play one more song, and right after that, nadhani tutakuwa tunaenda for prayers. Now that we've been blessed already with the word, we shall be praying together. So how can I pray with you tonight? The number is 0727-907-907. One more time, the number is 0727-907-907. In a few, we shall be praying together. Keep it right here on 90.7 Truth FM. Truth worth finding.

Patrick Kubuya, sijaona kama wewe. Indeed, there is none like him. Time to pray tonight. Thank you so much. This is Tabby from Gedho. Well tuned in tonight and being blessed. Asante sana. And then, of course, Minister Joseph Abrahams, all the way from Umoja. And your prayer request, it's all about the inner peace. Asante for the feedback. From Gong, I can see this is June. Good evening. Unasema, you've loved the sermon. God bless you all. Now, if you're baraka, tele tena sana. Unasema, please pray with me for complete healing of my eyesight and restoration in my life. In Jesus' name. Amen. Nadhani sijaacha mtu nje at this moment as we are about to pray. Tunasema sante sana to each and everyone. Nadhani hapo tuko sawa. James Kaindi, thank you. Thank you so much. And by the way, all right. Nadhani hapo tuko sawa. Shall we pray? Everlasting Father, we thank you. We honor you. We bless your holy name tonight. Thank you for your servant, Apostle Mwangi, that through your word, Lord, indeed, you have spoken to our hearts. You've spoken to our lives in general. And you reminded us in all dimensions of God concerning the complete healing that comes from above. And indeed, as you remind us in your word, O God, you as our Lord, you are our shepherd. And in you we shall lack nothing. Tonight, we choose to put our trust in you, our soul as our soul provider. You are Jehovah Jireh, the Lord in and out of season, in the path of righteousness where you guide us, O God. How I pray the Lord through the rebuke, there is completeness that comes as we wait on you through your teachings. We commit this sister before you, O God, as she seeks for that complete restoration of the eyesight. Lord, you who is the way maker, we pray the Lord, may you do the impossible before men. May you make a way for this dear one, O God. You know the struggles and the pain and for how long she's been going through and the season of her healing and the time is now. Lord, remember her. And we pray as we wait for the testimony. Because God, I know and I believe that there is nothing that is too hard for you. As you remind us in your word that no temptation has overtaken us, which is not common to man. For God, you are a faithful Father. In whatever kind of trial, in whatever kind of challenge we could be facing tonight, this moment, Lord, there is always a way of escape. And that there is grace that is sufficient to enable us, O God, just to endure it. You give us the strength to carry on, O God. Tonight, as our brother, and maybe he could be speaking on behalf of so many other brothers and sisters listening to this program right now, asking for that inner peace, the unique kind of peace that only you can offer, that even in the midst of the storms, in the midst of that fire, we still glow
for the glory is upon us. Lord, as you say in your word, ask anything in my name and we shall receive it today. In the name of Jesus, we cast all our cares before you. Someone that could be going through depression. Someone that could be going through trials in life, oh God. Someone that could be knocking on those doors, oh God. Seeking for that job, employment, oh God. Ametuma CV hapa na pale, but still all seems to be in vain. Tonight, we pray for open doors. In the name of Jesus Christ. In the name of Jesus Christ. Help us to understand and to know that indeed all things work for good. For those that are called to your purpose. Sometimes it might not make sense, but Lord, in due time and in due season, it will. Help us to be patient enough and just to wait on you, to put all our trust and faith in you. As today you've reminded us, to overcome our fear by faith. Lord, we choose to walk by faith and not by sight. We speak of your healing upon this dear one who could be sick, oh God. We pray for peace in our nation. We pray for love and unity amongst our brothers and sisters, and even amongst the leaders of this great nation, oh God. As you continue just to watch over us, oh God, we pray for your perfect will to be done in our lives. I thank you so much for this, dear one, who's tuned in at this particular moment, oh God, tonight, and in one voice as we remind ourselves, God, through your word, Psalms 121 from verse 1 to 2. I lift up my eyes to the hills. From where does my help come from? My help and our help comes from you, our Lord, the creator of heaven and earth. Whatever kind of help we've been looking forward to, may we always and choose just to fix our eyes on you, in Christ alone. The solid rock we stand on. Thank you, because God, you are the author and the perfecter of our faith. The Lord, where we are weak, your strength is manifested. Where we feel the Lord, we are low, you are the lift of men. You renew our hopes and you revive whatever that was dead, you bring it back to life. I pray for a renewal in all dimensions, spiritually, physically, emotionally, financially, to this dear one, oh God. Remember us, oh God, because God, you never forget your people. You know us by our names, and you mean well for us. Have your way in our lives. It is in the mighty name of Jesus Christ we do pray and believe. Amen and amen. And that is it for tonight. You've been blessed by the program, not only now, but since morning, during the day, until this very moment. You too can be a blessing to us as you continue to support us as a pillar of Truth FM. This is a PayBill number, 332550. That is a 332550. And the account number is 907. Account number is 907. Any amount, it goes a long way. May God bless you as you purpose to do so. Up next, it is Table in the Wilderness. That is a Table in the Wilderness. And the message tonight, courtesy of the First Love Ministries, and this is a message being brought to you by none other than Pastor Joe. Today's message, this is a part 4. All right? A warning to the discouraged.
believers. And I believe you'll be blessed through this particular message. Right after that, overnight worship experience will follow through. 3 in the morning, as always, a moment to pray. And then, of course, by the grace of God, come tomorrow as early as 5 in the morning, Terry Njuguna will be right here for Dawn Break. Pathfinder will follow through. DJ Teros will be coming through once again. That is on Gospel Switch 1 to 4. Ian Mwinde on Truth Express 4 to 7. Tupatane kesho panapo majaliwa, same time, same place, on Truth Worship Wednesday. Have a good night. Mbarakatele. Amen.

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1: Hi there. Welcome to A Table in the Wilderness. Spiritual food from God's Word for troubled times with Pastor Joe Jackowitz. Pastor Joe is the pastor of Christ Bible Church in Pleasanton, California, and the president of First Love Ministries. Here now is Pastor Joe with today's message.
2: The Greek word translated reprobate in the New Testament literally means unapproved, that is, rejected, and by implication, worthless, either literally worthless or morally worthless. That's what reprobate means, worthless with respect to anything related to God, serving God, knowing God, or anything that is good in terms of the knowledge of God. Paul describes two men named Jannes and Jambres as those who resist the truth, men of corrupt minds, reprobate concerning the faith in 2 Timothy 3:8. He says Jannes and Jambres were reprobate. Here the reprobation relates to resisting the truth because of their corrupt minds. So reprobation can refer to sinful behavior, but reprobation also has a connection with the resistance to the truth. In Titus, and the reprobation, of course, with regard to resisting the truth is because of their corrupt mind, their unconverted thoughts. In Titus, Paul also refers to those whose works are reprobate. It says in Titus 1:16, they profess they know God, but in works they deny him, being abominable and disobedient, and unto every good work reprobate. Same Greek word. So the reprobate mind is one that is corrupt and worthless. So we could see then in these verses, people who are classified as having a reprobate mind have some knowledge of God, perhaps. They've heard of Jesus. Maybe they heard the gospel before and perhaps know of his commandments. However, they live wicked lives, corrupt and selfish lives, and have very little desire to please God. Sin is justified and acceptable to them. The reprobates are those whom God has rejected and has left them to their own devices. That's a reprobate. Can a Christian have a reprobate mind? A genuine Christian will not have his mindset this mindset. A genuine Christian does not have a reprobate mind because the old person with a reprobate mind has been recreated into a new creation. Old things have passed away. All things have become new. 2 Corinthians 5:17. Christians are basically new people. They're not perfect people, but we're new people. We have a new nature. We have a new orientation. We live differently and speak differently. Doesn't mean we don't more struggle with sin and have conflicts with sin daily, but our world is centered on the Lord Jesus Christ. And when we're out of fellowship with Christ, we're miserable, and the testimony of the Spirit of God in us and the Word of God in us always, even daily, reminds us, however faint that testimony may be. Also, if we're truly in the faith, we have the Holy Spirit to help us live a godly life. Those with reprobate minds do not have the Spirit and live only for themselves. May God have mercy on us. Do you understand? Do I understand the seriousness of what we are considering here and contemplating in Hebrews chapter 6, 4 through 6? The implications to your life now? A second from now, a minute from now, an hour from now, a day from now, a year from now, right up until your last breath. If what the scripture says is true, and it is, we ought to be living every day on the razor's edge of concern about whether or not we could become an apostate or a reprobate. Now let's look at apostasy, what it is and how we can recognize it. Apostasy, from the Greek word apostasia, means a defiance of an established system or authority, a rebellion, an abandonment or breach of faith. A reprobate can be saved. A reprobate person can be saved, because that's what most of us were before we were converted. We were reprobate, worthless to God, selfish, self-centered, living in sin, controlled by sin, a slave of sin. But look at what God did to us through our wonderful Lord Jesus Christ. Look at what he did. He made you a new creation in Christ. Do you still struggle with sin? Yes. Do you hate sin? Yes. Do you have the world and the devil always against you? Yes. But you're not what you used to be. You're not what you want to be and perfectly obedient to Christ, but you're not what you used to be. He's changed you. He put the Holy Spirit inside of you. He put a witness of God inside of you, reminding you daily of what you love more than anything in the world, what you want more than anything in the world, what your priorities are more than anything in the world, and that is the Lord Jesus Christ, His kingdom, His gospel, His holiness, serving Him, obeying Him, walking with Him, loving Him. Do you live up to a perfect standard in all those areas? No. But the very fact that you have that witness there, pushing you on every day, striving against the law of works and the law of the flesh, bringing you constantly back to a place of captivity, bringing you back to a place where He increases the burden, the heaviness, the hungering and the desire for more of Christ. No matter how many times you've fallen away in the past as far as backsliding or have gone back a little bit in your faith or lived a double life, a secret life of sin, He has kept bringing you back. The Spirit of God within you kept winning battle after battle after battle, war after war against your own weak inner man, and He kept bringing you back to square one. That's all of God. That's a miracle of grace. And those miracles don't happen within us because they require omnipotence. They require dunamis, that is the power of God, because we have this legalistic, sinful bent that is stronger than any other power in this world to bring us back to sin if we were not saved. But the Holy Spirit keeps bringing us back. He overcomes by omnipotent power everything within us. He brings us back still as weak people, but He brings us back nonetheless because Christ Jesus has purchased us on the cross. And the Holy Spirit is the agent of God to keep the purchase possession. In the first century world, apostasy was a technical term for a political revolt or defection. And just like the first century, apostasy threatens the body of Christ today. Apostasy, that is, there are different kinds of apostasy, but the kind that is taught in Hebrews 6, 4 through 6 is the worst kind. The worst kind. It's the kind that you cannot recover from. The scripture itself, it says it's impossible for those who are once enlightened, and if they trample underfoot the blood of the Son of God, to renew them again to repentance. Now, when God in the Bible says something is impossible, we need to sit up and take notice, because we could potentially fall into that category. And I don't know about you, but I never want to fall in the category of the impossible. I don't want to be found in a place where I fall into that category, and now I have this new mission impossible to overcome, which I will never be able to do in myself or in my own strength. So the church needs to listen up. And there's good news here. There's such good news in Hebrews 6. And we will get to a lot of that good news. This is hard to preach on. This is hard to preach about. It's scary just studying it out, reading all the commentaries, listening to Gill or Matthew Henry or Spurgeon or this one or William Henriksen and the other one. And this, you go to Henriksen, he scares you to death. You try to find some really, well, brother, aren't you going to bring Christ out of this? You go over to some other commentary and he scares you to death. And every place you run, you're scared to death. Well, let me get into the grammar in the Greek. You're scared to death. Because when you get into the perfect tense, in some situations where the perfect tense is, it means it's irreversible. And no matter what you do, you can't change things. Like the unpardonable sin. Now, with respect to apostasy, it's critical that all Christians understand two important things. The first is how to recognize apostasy and apostate teachers. And secondly, why apostate teaching is so deadly. And we'll look at that in terms of the forms of apostasy. Let's look at the forms of apostasy. I think what I'm going to do is not get into the forms of apostasy because my time is just about up. I want to take, let me just go into it a little bit. I do still have some time left. To fully identify and combat apostasy or the seeds of apostasy, I pray that none of you have the seeds of apostasy in you right now. Or you've gone down that road and your heart really is laid bare and open, and the Lord doesn't have a firm grasp on your heart, fully loyal to Him, fully consecrated to Him, fully surrendered to Him. And there's no little seeds of apostasy that has 1% or 2% or 5% of you that could grow into a higher percentage over the next few days, Oh, I pray as we move along that you're already repenting of any seeds of apostasy in your heart. Would you not do that for your own sake? Can I plead with you a little bit to do that? If as you're examining your heart, as the Word of God is penetrating to the dividing asunder of soul and spirit and mercifully showing us as we are in the eyes of God, do you know that's an act of mercy for the Lord to show us ourselves? Because He loves you and He wants your heart to be one with His. He wants your heart to be one with His. So go where the Lord is leading you. Go where the Word is leading you. Go with it. Relent. Surrender to the Lord in these things. To fully identify and combat apostasy, it's important that Christians understand the various forms and traits that characterize its doctrines and teachers. You know, the church is in many places cursed. They've become synagogues of Satan, many of them, because they've been given over to apostasy, and apostate teachers fill their pulpits and teach their congregations heresies that cause other apostates. There are two main forms of apostasy, two main types. A falling away from key and true doctrines of the Bible into heretical teachings that proclaim to be real Christian doctrine. That's the first type of apostasy. It's related to the Word of God. And the second form is a complete renunciation of the Christian faith, which results in a full abandonment of Christ. That second one means that a person who at one time professed to be a Christian has made this journey inwardly in terms of their beliefs and in terms of their behavior and their actions, where they finally come to a place where they deliberately and intentionally renounce Christ, deny Christ, and leave the faith both in their minds and publicly with other people. That's final apostasy. And there are many of them. There are many of them in the world. You need to understand what that is and what that means, because you need to identify what you never, ever, ever want to experience. Okay? Arius represents the first form of apostasy, a denial of key Christian truths, such as the deity of Christ. He was the third century heretic that was condemned by the Council of Nicaea. Arius didn't begin as a full-blown heretic, but there was a downward slide that began into a full, ended up into a full departure from the faith, which of course is the second and final form of apostasy. Now it's important to understand that the second form of apostasy almost always begins with the first form, starts off with the denial of truth. And it really, really hurts me. I have personally been hurt for 30 years and struggled for 30 years because an authority figure in my life, Harold Camping, made that slide. But it took him a long time to get there. I remember in 2002, Brother G was there at that meeting. Where is G? Were you at that meeting when Harold Camping unveiled his teaching on the end of the church age? That was the end of a journey that had taken place for about 20 years. And he publicly said at that meeting, over 200 of us there, said, I've been thinking about this and studying this out for a long time, since 1988, I think, or even before that, actually. And now I'm finally publicly coming out with it. So he had reached a place in his heart. And from that time, he came out with several more serious heresies, one of which was even worse, where he said that Christ died twice for the sins of his people, and that the effectual one was not on the cross. It was before the foundation of the world, where it says Christ died before the foundation of the world in the Bible. He says that was the death that the redemption of his people were based on. And so that's denying that Christ's physical death on the cross is the sacrifice for our sin, is the effectual one that purchased our salvation. So he was denying Christ in his teaching. And I'm in the providence of God, right in the middle of helping to undo all that damage and bring people back to a correct understanding of the doctrine of Christ, as well as the doctrine of the church. Now, it's important to understand, like I said, that the second form of apostasy always begins with the first form. A heretical belief becomes a heretical teaching that splinters and grows until it pollutes all aspects of a person's faith. And then the end goal of Satan is accomplished, which is a complete falling away from Christianity. The dangers of apostasy were warned about in the book of Jude. If you want to read about the Bible's definition of what apostasy is, read the book of Jude, one chapter. It serves as a handbook for understanding the characteristics of apostates like those chronicled in history. Jude's words are every bit as relevant for us today as they were when he penned them in the first century. So it's important we carefully read and understand them. The characteristics of apostasy and apostates, what are they? Jude was the half-brother of Jesus and a leader in the early church. In his book of Jude, he outlines how to recognize apostasy and strongly urges those in the body of Christ to earnestly contend for the faith in verse 3, that you do not become an apostate. The Greek word translated contend earnestly is a compound verb from which we get the word agonize. Agonize. Strive. With every ounce of strength you have, contend for the faith. Maintain belief of the truth. Don't let Satan loosen your grip on a firm clinging to all of the doctrines in the Bible, especially the fundamental doctrines of the deity of Christ, the virgin birth of Christ, that Christ came in the flesh, that he died on the cross for the sins of his people, the resurrection of Christ, all the essential fundamental doctrines of the Christian faith that you cannot deny and be a Christian still. Agonize, strive, contend earnestly to hold on to that belief system of the basic doctrines of the Christian faith, and don't let anyone loosen your grip. In its present infinitive form, this Greek word, which means that the struggle will be continuous, is very important. In other words, Jude is telling us that there will be a constant fight against false teaching and that Christians should take it so seriously that we agonize over the fight in which we are engaged. We struggle with every ounce of strength God's grace supplies. Jude makes it very clear that every Christian is called to this fight, not just church leaders. It's not only my job to go line by line, verse by verse, and lay it out in an organized, coherent way for you and I to understand the doctrines of the Bible through expository preaching. So it's critical that all believers sharpen their discernment skills, your study skills, so that you yourself can be convicted deeply about it from your own study in the Bible, so that you can recognize and prevent apostasy in your life, in your brethren's lives, and in your church. We're to be on guard. You're to check me out, making sure I'm not going off to the left or the right. So after Jude urges his readers to contend earnestly for the faith, he highlights the reason. For certain persons have crept in unnoticed. Boy, does that phrase apply to the church today. Those who were long beforehand marked out for this condemnation, ungodly persons who turn the grace of God into lasciviousness and deny our only master and Lord Jesus Christ. I can think of one former church leader. He was deposed from his church. He was a reformed pastor of a church in up north in the Northwest, I think in Washington State. Acts 29 was his church and his movement. He would stand up and at a certain point in his ministry and use profanity prolifically in his preaching. And he would teach doctrines that encouraged Christians to pursue lust. Classic example. And now we have a movement called the Emergent Church Movement, sweeping Reformed churches, all Reformed denominations, that uses worldly entertainment and there's a looseness about the ministry. There's antinomianism, which seems to reign supreme in the body life and in the activities of these churches. And the doctrines of grace are being set aside and are not taught and preached in the churches. Because if you preach those doctrines in their purity, they will expose the antinomianism as it is. So in one verse, verse 4, the one I just read, ungodly persons who turn the grace of God into lasciviousness and deny Christ. In this one verse, Jude provides Christians with three traits of apostasy and apostate teachers. First, Jude says that apostasy can be subtle. Jude uses the word crept, found in no other book in the Bible, crept in unawares, to describe the apostate's entry into the church. They creep in. They almost go unnoticed. And because there are no standards of testing the teachers, they're given opportunities to teach the congregation. They're given opportunities to mold the tender consciences of the members of the church and influence them. This word crept describes the apostates coming into the church. In extra-biblical Greek, that is non-scriptural Greek, the term crept, for crept describes the cunning craftiness of a lawyer who, through clever argumentation, infiltrates the minds of courtroom officials and corrupts their thinking. The word literally means slip in sideways, come in stealthily, sneak in, hard to detect. In other words, Jude says it's rare that apostasy begins in an overt and easily detectable manner. Instead, it looks like an Arius preaching in which, in a nonchalant manner, only a single letter differentiates his doctrine from the real teaching of the Christian faith. That's how intuitive and insightful you and I are to be when it comes to examining teachers and their teaching. Because sometimes only a very, very small nuance, very small letter, as it were, can identify the false teaching from the true. That's why we preach expositorially. We're able to give a panoramic, very wide, constant view of many doctrines in one or two or three sermons. Describing this aspect of apostasy and its underlying danger, A.W. Tozer wrote, quote, "So skilled is error at imitating truth that the two are constantly being mistaken for each other. It takes a sharp eye these days to know which brother is Cain and which is Abel," unquote. The Apostle Paul also speaks of the outwardly pleasing behavior of apostates. They're able to schmooze really good with people. They're very winsome and charming. The Apostle talks about them when he says, "For such men are false apostles, deceitful workers, disguising themselves as apostles of Christ." No wonder, for even Satan disguises himself as an angel of light. In other words, don't look for apostates to appear bad on the outside or speak dramatic words of heresy at the outset of their teaching. Rather than denying truth outright, apostates will twist it to fit their own agenda. But as another pastor has noted, the worst forms of wickedness consist in perversions of the truth. I'm going to stop there. What is our hope? Our hope is to study the scriptures diligently, to have the word of God dwell in us richly, to understand the doctrines of the Bible, especially the doctrines of Christ, the doctrines of the atonement, become specialized in the doctrines of the atonement, the character of Christ, the perfections and the characteristics and the attributes and offices of our Lord Jesus Christ, to be especially studied in those doctrines and to cling to Christ himself. This is what we must do. Cling to Christ himself. Trust in him. And in this wonderful ministry that the Holy Spirit gives to us, in opening up the truth about Christ as we study the scriptures. He says in John 16 that the Spirit of truth will declare Christ to us. He will teach us from scripture, helping us understand, giving us spiritual understanding who Christ is, in his character, in his personality, in his work, and in his offices. It's wonderful that our Lord has kept us from apostasy. Can you praise him? Can you praise him for the many prayers our Lord Jesus has offered up to keep us walking in the truth? I was going through the latter books of the New Testament the last several days, from Hebrews to the end of Revelation a couple of times. And I'm amazed. I haven't read 2nd and 3rd John for a while, but I was amazed how delighted that the Apostle John was in the believers when he said, I marvel and I thank God that my children walk in the truth. They walk in the truth. And the only reason why we walk in the truth, love the truth, and is because our Lord Jesus loves us. And he keeps us in the truth. He guards us from heresy. There are many opportunities we have to turn aside to the left or right, become unstable, become shaky in our understanding and apprehension of the truth and in our Christian life from that point. But the Lord has kept us in the truth. He's kept us stable. And we ought to praise him and thank him for that. He is our high priest, after all. And he's responsible to keep us, to shepherd us, so that we never depart from him. We never leave him or his truth, his doctrines, his word. Let us continue walking in the truth, shall we?
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1: Father, we realize where we are. 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

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One more time, say it.

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Right now, we speak to every situation. We speak to every report. We say that because Jesus overcame, you have overcome. The word says that he deprived it of power to harm you. We declare over every situation that was set to harm you. In the name of Jesus, you are

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1: Whatsoever is born of God overcomes the world. For the Spirit that's at work in you is the Spirit of the Lord. It's not by might, it's not by power, but it is by his Spirit. It is by his Spirit. Woo! For the Spirit that

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1: We bless the name of the Lord. Just lift up his name and exalt him.